And yeah, it's been issued this past week on Vengeance Records, which is Lux and Ivy's old label. And yeah, I don't know. Henry Rollins and Ian MacKay, they oversaw the production of this new record as far as getting it up to snuff for release. So I'm going to play you something from it right now. This one, let's see, what am I going to play for you? Yeah, this is a version of the Jimmy Lloyd classic, Rocket in My Pocket.

All right, everybody, that was the Stray Cats with Teenage Heaven. That is the B-side to their latest 45. And before that, I opened the show with the Cramps, Rocket in My Pocket. It's from their brand new album. It's called Gravest Gravy. And again, it's recordings they made when they were recording their very first LP. And it's stuff that didn't make it on that LP. But a lot of the stuff got re-recorded for the subsequent albums, but I don't know, man, it's kind of primitive and primal the way I like rock and roll. I think it's the way most people like rock and roll. What do you think? I don't know, man. You know what? I think I'm going to just play some more music right now and shut up. How about that? Yeah, here's the latest single from Cy Cranston. This is called Happy Days.

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All right, everybody. That was the Wild Devils with 3 days in Memphis. Before that, Kyle Eldridge with Brodeo. That's from his new album, High Octane Hillbilly, which is out on Sweltune Records. And the True Tone Trio before that with Catawampus Romp from their album, Western Potluck Party. And Cy Cranston kicked off that block of songs with his latest single, Happy Days. And yeah, you know, I'm having fun here. Again, there's a new Cramps album. You know what? I think I'm going to play another song from it. Yeah, this is TV Set.

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2: All right, everybody. Yeah, before that break there, we heard Little Richard with Slippin' and Slidin'. That's from the album Here's Little Richard. And before that, Billy Harlan. Yeah, Kentucky's own rockabilly legend, Billy Harlan, with Schoolhouse Rock. That goes out to all you people that are back in class. Yeah, back to school and all that here on the University of Kentucky campus. Anyway, played the Cramps before that with TV Set. That is from the new album, Gravest Gravy. Yeah, fun stuff right there. Yeah, let me give you some information really quick. The Sexual Violence Resource Center of the Bluegrass provides comprehensive services like education, advocacy, and support for sexual assault victims. Their mission is to provide a safe and inclusive space for victims and to engage the bluegrass community. They also provide 24-hour crisis intervention for those experiencing

0: at 8 o'clock, Keller and the Keels. Okay. Looking at Saturday at the Burl at 8 p.m., Jonah Kagan with Very Gently. I guess the Burl's the only place got stuff going on. I don't know. I just got a message, though, that, and ordinarily I wouldn't announce this band because I don't particularly care for them. But, yeah, this is my personal thing. Don't get mad out there. But, yeah, Here Come the Mummies are going to be at the Manchester Music Hall. And the reason I'm announcing this is because the Newly Deads are going to be opening for them. So you've got a, you know, retro 70s disco funk band dressed like mummies, but their opening act is a rockabilly band dressed like zombies. Yeah. And from Louisville, no less, where zombies have been known to roam around. So I thought I would make sure that I announce that. I don't really know of anything else going on around the area. Let's see. Yeah, let's see. Let me just double check. Yeah, I don't have anything for, you know, any place close by. Yeah, I guess everybody's going back to school. They don't really have a lot of time to go see shows. But I'm a little, like, dismayed that all the stuff on here is at the Burl on the events calendar. I feel like the other venues in Lexington need to step up and let WRFL know what's going on around town, right? And I'm sure, you know, whoever put this together, they could always look it up too, but I don't know. I'm not blaming anybody. I'm just going to play music and shut up. How about that? I know you prefer that, right? Yeah. Okay. Yeah, here's a song from Becky Lynn Blanca and Televisionaries. It's about pizza.
1: I'll take mine with mushrooms. I'll take mine with cheese. I'll take mine with anchovies.
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1: All right, everybody. Before the break there, we heard Lonesome Dave Fisher with Sam's Barbecue. That's from his most recent album, That Green Cougar. Before that, Gene Maltese with The Raging Sea. And before that was Hot Rod Hillbillies with In the Jailhouse Now. That's from their 25th anniversary CD. And Becky Lynn Blanca and Televisionaries kicked off that block of songs with Pizza, Pizza, Pizza Pie from the Swell Slice compilation. And you know what? I think I'm going to play you something right now from the Royal Hounds. Yeah, this is On the Verge.
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0: All right, everybody. That was Seatbelt with Can't Take the Alley Out of the Cat. Before that, Gene Vincent and his Blue Caps with Crazy Legs. Before that was Kid James with Bewildered, which is a 45 out on Wild Records. And the Royal Hounds kicked off that block of songs with On the Verge. That's from their album Live at Roberts. Yeah, so that catches us up on everything we heard. You know, I mentioned shows that, you know, there was just stuff for the borough listed. But I found a couple things I need to tell you about. Saturday at the Bread Box, which is West 6 Brewing. It's the back area of the building. They have bands in the Bread Box featuring the Went Wrongs, Defiant State, Narcan Barbie, and Somewhere in Repair. So it's like kind of a punk show, it looks like. Anyway, wanted to make sure that you knew about that. And let's see, what was the thing I saw at Southgate House up in Newport, Kentucky, Saturday at 8 p.m., Interstate 71, Roadshow with Runaway Souls, Rabbit Dog, and Skunk Dog. Yeah, that's at Southgate House up in Newport, Kentucky. And I think that's pretty much got us caught up on things going on around town. Listen to this important info, and then I got more music coming up in the next hour.
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0: All right, everybody, it is the second hour of my show. I'm your pal, Colonel Paco Chaos, rocking and rolling with you this fine Monday evening. I hope you've been enjoying the show so far. I've been having a lot of fun. Yeah, I've been having a lot of fun down here. And you know what? Today is my friend Greta Lyle's birthday. And you know her as the voice of about a million different cartoon characters, including, yeah, Daphne on Scooby-Doo. Yeah, she's been doing that for the last couple decades, it sounds like. And I don't know, she's on all kinds of Nickelodeon shows and a lot of Cartoon Network shows and things like that. And I don't know, like, I'm trying to think what else. Oh, she's the voice of Martin on The Simpsons these days. She's everywhere. But, you know, she's a very talented singer and songwriter as well. She's actually got two albums out right now, so I'm going to play a track from each of those. And that's my way of saying happy birthday to Greta Lyle. First off, I'm going to play you something from her brand new album. Let's see. It's called Don't Turn Around. Yeah, I haven't memorized this yet because, I mean, she sent it to me like last week. Sent me the MP3s. And so I'm going to play you a track from that album. It's called Don't Turn Around. This song is called You're Driving Me Away. And then I'm going to play you something from the album that she put out, you know, recently with Les Green. Yeah, that album's called The Gray and Green. And I'll play you something from that too. But first, here's You're Driving Me Away by Greta Lyle.

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1: All right, everybody. Before that break there, we heard Imelda May with Johnny Got a Boom Boom from the album Love Tattoo. Before that, Wanda Jackson with Mean Mean Man. Yeah, pulled that from a compilation called Queen of Rockabilly. Anyway, we kicked off the hour with two tracks from Greta Lyle because it's her birthday. And again, happy birthday to Greta Lyle. She's awesome. Anyway, we heard Greta Lyle and Les Green with Go, Go, Go. That's from their album, Gray and Green. And before that, to kick off the hour, I played Greta Lyle from her brand new album, Don't Turn Around. I played a song called You're Driving Me Away. And you know what? That had Dave Alvin on it. You know him, right? You better know who he is, right? I mean, that's kind of cool. Anyway, yeah, I think I'm going to play some Jane Rose and the Dead Ends right now. This song is called New Love.
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0: suckers.
1: All right, everybody. Yeah, before the break there, we heard Little Bitty Pretty One by Frankie Lymon and the Teenagers. And before that, The Holy Smokes with She's the Most. That's from the album Never Give It Up. And they're going to be in Nashville next May for the Eastside Rock and Rumble, along with the lady we heard before them. Yeah, Mozzie D with Let's Stroll. That's from the album Orale. And Jane Rose and the Dead Ends kicked off that block of songs with New Love from the album, or the EP, I should say, Time Bomb. Yeah, that catches us up on what we've heard. And yeah, anyway, let's see what I can give you some information on. Yeah, the National Alliance for Eating Disorders provides daily free virtual pro-recovery support groups for those 18 and up, hosted by licensed and trained professionals. 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Okay, important stuff. And as that promo just said a few minutes ago, yeah, we've got old school hip hop coming up in about a half an hour. But in the meantime, I'm going to play some rock and roll for you. You know what? I think we need to hear another track from that Cramps album. What do you think? Yeah, I think you're agreeing with me out there. I'm going to play you Rockin' Bones. Yeah, the Ronnie Dawson classic, right?
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All right, everybody. That was the Stompin' Riffraffs with She Bites. That is from a 45 on Wild Records. Before that, Shorty's Swingin' Coconuts with Il Caviere. And that is from the EP Mai Tai in Hi-Fi. And before that, Dr. Crazy Joe Trichler, that's right, with Enon Beach. And the Surfer Jets, before that, with Haliwa Hustle, which is a 45 out on High Tide Records. Messer Chups, before that, with Blood and Black Lace, which is from another 45 on High Tide Records. And we kicked off that long block of songs with the Cramps, with Rockin' Bones from the new album Gravest Gravy. And yeah, other than the Cramps, all of those acts I just played are current acts. And that's something I want to stress. This is not an oldie show. I play current artists as well as the classics. But you know what? I'm going to play a classic right now. Here's Etta James with Tough Lover.

All right, everybody. That was Monty Warden and the Wagoneers with Doghouse Flowers. Before that, Jeffrey Miller and the Rockin' Rousers with Good Morning Blues. Carlos and the Banditos before that with Fever. And Etta James kicked off that block of songs with Tough Lover. I'm going to leave you with one last track, and then it's old school hip hop. Yeah. Have a great week, everybody. I'll be back. Same bat time, same bat channel next week. Anyway, here's Barrett Whitfield and the Savages with Bip Bop Bip.

WRFL Lexington, in accordance with federal law and FCC regulations, confines the broadcast of indecent material to between the hours of 10 p.m. and 6 a.m. Sensitive listeners and children are advised to tune out during these times. 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

Hey, I gotta give thanks. One love to Paco Chaos for bringing that wonderful, diverse sound every week. Appreciate you, man. I know you've coming through, bringing it to all of us without a commercial interruption, all the way left. The reason for the sounds being so pleasing is we are not product easing into your life. We are giving you nothing but the ill sounds of the crazy coolness, courtesy WRFL Lexington 88.1. Been in it since 88, sounding great. Ironically, I say with a rasp. This is the old school hip-hop show. Got that real ish coming at you. You don't get anywhere else. I mean, sometimes you do. Sometimes. I mean, I shouldn't act like you never do. But, you know, we give you a pretty unique blend. That's what we do. That's what we do, right? That is what we try to do every week. So, yeah. Glad you're here. If you got a request, you can call me at 859-257-WRFL. That's 859-257-9735. We lost one this week, y'all. One of the pioneers, the rhyming architects of this thing called hip-hop, this movement. Rest in power to Keith Keith, living on through his work with the Funky Four and the Funky Four plus one more. First hip-hop group on Saturday Night Live, I believe. Nevertheless, we got a couple of tracks on wax from the late great with that crew. The Funky Four plus one more right here. This is That's the Joint. 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I slew it down, slowed it down. Now you know how we throwin' down. All the way in Lextown of KY, here every week. Enjoy the sounds.

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classic. You got to understand, if you don't know the Juice Crew, you really are not under, you're undermining the whole knowledge of things happening. Because without Juice Crew, there's no Wu-Tang. They basically took Marley's formula. Separate record deals, all under one producer. RZA Director. Two of my favorite producers of all time, nonetheless, RZA, Marley Marl. Nevertheless, that was Juice Crew All-Stars, 87. Nearly 30, what, 40 years ago, they were rocking that spot. Some of them are still rocking this, the mic shining, etc. I know Kane is. Kane wasn't on that track, though. What do you know about that? He was probably still in high school. LL Cool J, Cut Creator, remix of Yo Rock from their first album, Radio. We heard Run DMC from their debut at 12 before, though, Sucka MCs. That was probably the first complete 16 verse I ever memorized and performed in front of anybody was when I was a kid, was that verse. The first one, Run, you know, a few years ago, just popped into my head and I had to do it when pulled upon stage to pursue it. And it grew. It did this thing we call hip hop. Funk Flow on WRFL with the Old School Hip Hop Show. We do this every Monday night. Shouts out to new coming students in the building or other buildings. You're probably not here. There's not many people in the student center after hours. But shouts out to coming to the campus. We are a very people-y city, though, just to warn you. Or town. We're town. Lexington. Before that, we heard Dr. Rocks and Co. Kid Fresh kicking the word. Take it to the floor. Super Kids did Go Queensbridge. Funky Four, Do You Want to Rock? And, of course, Funky Four plus one more. That's the joint. That's the set. You know the first quarter of the show now in the ether, yo. But we're going to get back into that whole flow. If you got a request, 859-257-9735. I may have it. I don't know. We're, you know, we just kind of negotiate. Sometimes I have a 12 by the same artist, somebody from the same crew, where I tell you something. You're like, oh, I ain't heard that in a minute. Throw it on. It's all about negotiation when you're doing it on pure vinyl.

0: Work it out, you got to work it. 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

all far and near, through the courtesy of the airways of 88.1 WRFL Lexington, as well as the World Wide Web at WRFL.fm, smack dab on your Wi-Fi device or cable internet. Either way, thanks for burning some coal and being here.

great story. And it kind of inspired me. I think we may have a story rap themed hip hop show here in a few. Maybe not next week, but the week after, depending on how my day job goes, because I got to educate them kiddos on how to think critically. And you know

from those archived LP jackets, concept albums, getting spastic. We heard Sweet Tea and The Place to Be, 88.1 All the Left for You and Me. That was from Tea Time. It's Tea Time, it's Tea Time. The tone was Show and Proof. Before that, we heard The Juice Crew, and they sounded live, right? That was Juice Crew All-Stars, featuring Kool G Rap, Roxanne Shanté, and a whole slew of others, including Craig G. I think that's the whole set. LL Cool J, Yo Rock Remix, Run-DMC, Suck MCs, etc. You're all the way left on the dial. We're here every Monday, and we're playing nothing but straight old-school hip-hop vinyl. Not the typical top 20 you see everywhere, because that's just the tip of the iceberg. I'm so sick and tired of people arguing East Coast, West Coast, Biggie, Pac, when there was a thousand other things happening that were beautiful, and it wasn't about destructive battling back and forth. It was appraising the culture and living and staying positive. And it's funny how people that were all into that hard gangster, they get a little older and they're like suddenly into the very things I was in. They mocked me for when we were younger. But hey, whatever. Welcome aboard. If you're young and you're into this old school hip hop thing, welcome to the movement. Know your history, and you can do that by turning all the way left, among other places. There are Friday nights, 93 local hip-hop show. Joey True up in the place over there. Look it up. Lextown locals. Anyway, we're going to get back in. This is Freestyle Fellowship. They ask a question I wonder sometimes, but I know where it is. It's safely underground, expanding and expounding and staying away from AI. It's real hip-hop. If you're wondering where it went, stay tuned. Got a request? Give me a call. 859-257-9735. Yeah! 88.1 WRFL. The greatest in the galaxy. Keep it left.

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Buckwheat and stomachs, now we're Rodney Allen Rippy. With Tommy and Nina, cuz beating up Pippi. 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
1: 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What comes around goes around. What comes around goes around. What comes around goes around.

0: Shouts out to Jason. I got you, man. In the Woods, the track.
1: When? Now? I am sure.
2: A selection from De La Soul. 3 feet high and rising? No. Balloon Monstay? Yes. In the Woods, featuring Shorty Nomass. Keep it left.
0: Hope this works for you, Vicini, man.

0: delicious funk flavor for your ear. From yesteryear, right here, loud and clear, for all of the commercial free courtesy of the greatest station in the galaxy, 88.1 WRFL, right here for you and me and everybody. Yeah, keep it left. We just heard Camp Low in there blowing the spot. With a little help from Butterfly from Diggable Planets, from their classic debut album, Uptown Saturday Night. Man, I saw them on that tour opening for De La Soul downtown. I think the place was Spectrum. At one point it was Heresy. Now it's either that or right in between. I saw Run DMC in that spot. I saw P-Funk and George Clinton in that same spot with the Mothership. Man, crazy little spot that's no longer even existing because they put some corporate building on top of it. Killing the diversity right on Main Street because there's so many unique happening scenes right there in that little block. They waited till Rosenberg passed and gave them an offer they couldn't refuse to the family and the descendant. And here we are, mashed all over, but sounding fresh always, 88.1 WRFL, Lexington. We also heard in that set, De La Soul by request. There you go, Jay.
1: Word.
0: Shorty Nomass helping out De La in the woods. We heard Far Side with Officer from Bizarre Ride. Bismarcky did What Comes Around, Goes Around. Little Karma track. KRS-One did Hip Hop Versus Rap. Belated birthday wishes to the teacher. Been in this town at least 5 times, for sure. Freestyle Fellowship, Cornbread. Where in the hell did the hip hop go? 88.1 Radio. That's right. Way to go. You're here. Thank you for showing up. Occasional grants, but we're all commercial free. It's all local. Crazy kids. We're going to get back into our last quarter of the show. The Metal Mortuary will be flowing into here to start your Tuesday at midnight, just right, all the way left. Classic track by MC Light. You may know it as Paper Thin. Was actually covered in 96-ish by one of the great Mad MC poets to ever grace the MIC. Her name is Bahamadia. 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Let's hear some dope spit about losing your patience with whackness. 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You can hear this. 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

0: Milk right there from the album Tonic. That was, or Tronic. That was Bounce. Black Alicia's in there from Blazing Arrow. That was Blazing Arrow. And of course we heard Azeem with Anti-Pop Consortium, a track called Anti-Azeem. Choclair, Frankenstein, then So-I, and Sir Menelek and Menelek. I'm sorry, Sir Menelek and Cool Keith did Space Cadillac. All about saving money and not trying to brag and spend it. Budgeting on a, you know, balling on a budget. Most MCs should do that. Then they would have a fortune left instead of blowing around a car that loses value as soon as you drive it off the lot, right? Invest in yourself. I'll be back next week. I don't know what I'm talking about. I'm not a financial consultant, so don't take my advice. But yeah, do actually. Invest in yourself, figuratively and literally, because you are worth every penny of your lifetime. You don't get time back, so do it. Keep it left. We're back next week. Enjoy. Here's Eli from the Sideways Days 99 Classic. This is Positive Dreams. Metamortuary next. Peace.
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1: It's a minute after midnight on WRFL Lexington. 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

0: from 1980. Rush, capping off a mini block of Rush. That was The Spirit of Radio. That song basically, kind of in the lyrics, explains why WRFL exists. I personally love that song. I was 12 when it came out, and it was a very, very life-shaping experience for me hearing that for the first time. Speaking of Rush, the reason I played those, Detroit, Michigan, Wednesday night, I'm heading up roughly 43 hours from right now. I will be watching Rush walk out on stage at Little Caesars Arena in Detroit, and I'm stoked. So I wanted to hear a little bit of Rush, but like, I can also put it on the radio. Before that, we heard Working Man from their first album, 1974. Xanadu from 1977's Farewell to Kings. And we started it off with a cover. They covered Buffalo Springfield's For What It's Worth on a EP called Feedback a few years ago. With lyrics perhaps more timely today than when they were written. Anyway, my name is Matt Dacey. You're listening to Matt's Metal Mortuary on WRFL Lexington. And the Martin Luther King Center empowers University of Kentucky students to enhance their college experience by fostering student success, civic leadership, and community building grounded in Dr. King's vision of the beloved community. The MLK Center supports students through access to a welcoming multi-purpose space, one-on-one connections with full-time staff, dynamic programs, collaborative campus initiatives, and guidance for student organizations. Ways to get connected with the MLK Center can be found on their BB Involved page or at Suite A230 in the Gatton Student Center. We've got lots of metal yet to come. No more Rush. But first, by law, I have to warn you about bad words.
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0: From the album Victims of Deception, that was a Bay Area band Heathen with Prisoners of Fate. Ozzy before that, You Can't Kill Rock and Roll. And no, you can't. That's why I'm here, to prove it, every week. Before that, though, we heard Megadeth from their new and allegedly final album, Puppet Parade. Megadeth rolling through Louisville next month at Louder Than Life on September 17th, Thursday. Same day Iron Maiden, Anthrax, and Max Sabbath, among others, are playing. Prior to Megadeth, we heard Pantera with Cemetery Gates. And we started the set off with Clutch, a request from my dudes at the Federal Medical Center. The other track that you guys requested, I'm just going to tell you the truth, dudes. I brought the wrong CD with me. The CD with the other track that you wanted to hear is sitting at my house right now. So I'll play it next week along with your two new requests. So next week you guys get three. So we're keeping score here. I won't forget. Anyway, my name is Matt Dacey. You're listening to Matt's Metal Mortuary on WRFL Lexington. We are into the 1 o'clock hour now. We've got less than an hour of metal left to go. So we need to make every minute count. But first, before the cops show up, I need to warn you about the bad words.
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0: Hailing from Brazil, that was Night Stinger. Very popular band down there in Brazil, by the way. Big metal band there. Brazil is a big metal country. I bet you didn't know that. Or maybe you did. Anyway, that was What the Night is All About. The album is also called that. Before that, we heard Hookers, the Hookers, local music from the Hookers. Behold God's Candy. Guitarist Stoney Toombs celebrated a birthday this week. I believe he turned 74. Prior to the Hookers, we heard the Scorpions with Alien Nation. TSOL before that with Hell on Earth from their album Strange Love. Rage Against the Machine, Bullet in the Head. And we started the hour off with Suicidal Tendencies and Give It Revolution from their album Lights, Camera, Revolution. My name is Matt Dacey. 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We are getting ready to head into the home stretch now. But first, I need to tell you that the National Alliance for Eating Disorders provides daily, free, virtual pro-recovery support groups for those 18 and up, hosted by licensed and trained professionals. 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And like I said, we do have another half hour of metal yet to come. But first, one last time, I have to make sure that you're warned about bad words.
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Music from Prong there, that was Whose Fist Is This Anyway? Death Angel before that with Prophecy from their album The Art of Dying. Majesty going back to 1988, that was Only a Matter of Time. Tail Gunner with Midnight Blitz from the album also called Midnight Blitz. And we started the set off with Sabaton and the Cycle of Songs from their most recent album, Legends. My name is Matt Dacey. You've been listening to Matt's Metal Mortuary, and I really appreciate that. I'll see you next week.

WRFL Lexington, in accordance with federal law and FCC regulations, confines the broadcast of indecent material to between the hours of 10 p.m. and 6 a.m. Sensitive listeners and children are advised to tune out during these times. 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

0: Hello, everyone. Sorry about that, like, dial tone that was going on the radio, but we got that figured out. Anyway, you are now listening to Signal Jammers here on 88.1 WRFL Lexington. It's the first show of the fall cycle and first day of school for UK. I hope everyone had a great and mostly frictionless transition into the new semester. It also means there are probably a lot of people here who aren't, you know, usual listeners. And, I mean, for a Monday on 2 a.m., you know? So this is just going to be like a show that's kind of showcasing what we're all about here, you know? Anyway, we're going to get right into it here with a song off of Clipping's last album, Dead Channel Sky. This is Code. Here you go.
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0: Hello, everybody. Welcome back to Signal Jammers here on 88.1 WRFL, Lexington. Again, this is the first show of the fall cycle. It's also the first show where school has been in session. So, you know, maybe new listeners. I hope some new listeners. I hope you're enjoying what you're hearing so far, because there will be more of that. And those last couple of songs you just heard were Clipping with Code off of Dead Channel Sky, Kneecap with Liar's Tale off of Fenian, Bad Omens with Terms and Conditions featuring Bob Villain off of Concrete Jungle, the OST, and Vince Staples with Bag Back off of Big Fish Theory. We've got plenty of stuff here for you in the realm of alt and indie rap, and, you know, some electronic, some hardcore stuff. There's a lot more of that. In the way of new stuff, we have the new Homeboy Sandman album with Jack Splash, Resonance Frequency. We've got the new Open Mic Eagle album. We actually got that early and signed. Went to a concert in Nashville, saw him there. And Doomed, got that one with Kenny Siegel, alongside a bunch of other stuff. Just assorted stuff from, man, like, mostly the 90s up to today. Either way, I hope you guys enjoy it. Because if you didn't, well, I mean, that would be fine. I don't care. Change the channel. I'm here to play what I want, man. Anyway, coming up next is from one of my favorite albums, actually probably my favorite album of this year, Red Star Wu and the Worldwide Scourge. This is Genesis Owusu with Pirate Radio.
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Hello, everyone. Welcome back to the half hour of two here on Signal Jammers. Anyway, before I get to the music and whatever I want to talk about here, I have to tell you that the Thrifty Cat is a new resource for UK students that offers gently used clothing, furniture, appliances, textbooks, decor, and more. The Thrifty Cat is located in the basement of Blazer Dining across the street from Blazer Hall in the old Wildcat Wheels space. In addition to offering accessible resources to students, donations for gently used items are accepted. Supporting a zero-waste campus, the Thrifty Cat is now open. More information is available at bit.ly/thethriftycat. What you just heard was Genesis Owusu with Pirate Radio off of Red Star Woo and the Worldwide Scourge. And then after that, it was Denzel Curry with The Ills off of Melt My Eyes, See Your Future. Then Serengeti with Let Me Ask You a Question off of With Greg from Deerhoof. And then Lice, that's Aesop Rock and Homeboy Sandman with Who Sent You off of Miami Lice Season 4. We're going to keep going with some of this until the, 5 a.m. when I have to change shows and I go home and knock out for classes tomorrow, that's one thing about, it's a long show block. I like that it's a longer show block, but it is one thing about having a later show block. Either way, next up is some real classic stuff. This is a group. I'm sure you might be able to guess who I'm talking about. If you know anything about it, you might be able to guess who I'm talking about right off the bat here. This is a group from Bristol, England, who back in the 90s had a massive... seismic impact on the music scene with one of their albums, their debut, and then the next album they released is one of my favorite albums ever, and I've played it a ton on this show. That's right, it's Massive Attack. Who else would it be? Who else would it be but Massive Attack? Either way, this is from their first album, their debut. This is Daydreaming from, of course, Massive Attack and their debut album, Blue Lines.

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Hey, what's up? Welcome back again to Signal Jammers. Those last couple of songs that you just heard were Massive Attack with Daydreaming, Kenny Mason with Test Me. These appear to be the only songs I put on the list. I think, yeah, because I talked a lot, 30 minutes, you know? Anyway, yeah, both of them are kind of longer tracks. Either way, yeah, there's only two songs I think I played. Anyway, yeah. Oh gosh, yeah. It's early in the morning. My brain's still operating at like half capacity. Sorry about that. Anyway, before I go on, we got to tell you about some of the things that are going around town. And unlike last week, there's not like a mountain of things. Thankfully, it won't take long, you know. On the 26th, Wednesday, tomorrow, we got Happy Landing with the band Solstice of the Burl at 8. Thursday, the 27th, we got Future Birds Far Out Country Tour at the Burl, also at 8. Then Friday, the 28th, we got Keller and the Keels, also at the Burl, also at 8. Saturday, the 29th, we got Joshua Kagan with Very Gently, also at the Burl, also at 8. The Burl's going to be busy at 8 o'clock throughout the entire week. Either way, here's a little something that just came out really recently. I actually got access to it early because, and I mentioned it earlier in the show, I went to go see the artist in concert before the album came out, and he was selling the album at the concert. And I gotta tell you, it's probably one of my favorites this year. This is Doomed by Open Mike Eagle and Kenny Siegel. That is the title of the track and the album. It's the album title track. It's Doomed off Doomed. Anyway, here you go.

0: Spurs. 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
0: Question. 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

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I don't need no more hands, I got my foot in. 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

0: are you?
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0: So what you coming to me for?
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3: 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We are still going through this hour and the next. I hope you've been liking what you're hearing so far, because we play a lot of that kind of stuff. Anyway, I was just kind of talk here, but yo, did anyone see, Tyga, the like mediocre rapper had a giant hit, what was it, Rack City? I don't remember. But he was kind of a mediocre rapper that has now successfully catapulted himself into ignominy because he made a whole album that's just basically all, allegedly, AI generated. Yeah. It sounds like crap, too. You know, Pitchfork busted out the zero score for the first time in like 20 years. Yeah, man, like that stuff's crazy. I hope it doesn't become a trend, but it probably will. Either way, we're not playing that crap here. We don't do that. That's not cool at all. Anyway, the music. So, coming up, I'm gonna play a little bit of. Sometimes we play a bit of the rage music here, like the Cardi genre, and. Cardi's too popular, can't play him. So here's just like underground rage. This next one I really like from this album. This is Eardrummer from Che off of Rest in Bass.

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I fuck with that bitch, she got taste. 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Head cool, but her pussy amazing. Head cool, but her pussy the one. I already had her kick him out of the spot.

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Hey, what's up, everybody? Welcome back to Signal Jammers. Those last couple of songs that you just heard were Che with Eardrummer off of Rest in Bass, Osama Sun with Worldwide off of Psychotic, Ken Carson with Addiction off of Experiment. Next up are some songs from the Hip Hop Playbox, which basically is to say that these are like, I have to play songs from there, or just the Playbox in general, you know? But just to say that these are songs from albums which get frequent plays on this show. Now, or will get frequent plays on this show. And this changes all the time, I guess. So we got new stuff in, we got new going in, coming out all the time, man. And next up here, we've got another one of my favorite albums this year, Kneecap, Fenian, their track Headcase. Let's go.

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Active Virgil collapsing, falling backwards. Vacant smiles inside the eyes of the actors appearing normal. But one huff from the wolf will turn this house into Chernobyl.

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They speak like moral men with the actions of Michael Corleone. How dare they pillage Gaza and still have the nerve to sleep at night? I hope your final flight comes soon. Trumpets and bassoons will sing in celebration when you meet your final destination. Pray right, the agony and hatred stalk your form.

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Hey there. Welcome back to Signal Jammers on the half hour here. Halfway through the show. Middle point. Just 3:30 is the midpoint of the show. We go for 3 hours. Most shows only get 2 hours. We get three. Because this is a very late, very late spot. Anyhow, those songs you just heard were Kneecap with Headcase off of their album Phenian, Sideshow with Heart to a Feather off of Tigray Funk, Kenny Mason with Black Fit off of Bulldog, and Genesis Owusu with The Worldwide Scourge off of Red Star Woo and The Worldwide Scourge. Again, all of those are from our curated hip-hop playbox. So you'll be hearing that stuff a lot. Anyway, before we get back to the music, I gotta tell you about the Kentucky Music Business Club, which is an organization for University of Kentucky students that provides members with valuable hands-on experience and promotes a love for the music industry. KMBC offers its members opportunities to meet and hear from industry professionals, attend site visits, and learn about how to get involved in music. More information about the club and how to get involved is available on the Kentucky Music Business Club's BB Involved page or Instagram at kmbc.uky. Anyway, without any farther delay, let's go right back.

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Hello, everyone. Welcome back again to Signal Jammers here on 88.1 WRFL. Those last couple of songs that you just heard were Dalek with Spiritual Hearing Healing off of From Filthy Tongue of Gods and Griots, then Death Grips with I've Seen Footage off of The Money Store, Lip Critic with Jackpot off of Theft World, and JPEG Mafia with The First Amendment off of Experimental Rap. We're going to round out the hour here, starting with a classic cut. Just great by all measures. One of my favorite songs, really, probably. I mean, I have a lot of favorite songs. This is basically just me playing a lot of my favorite music, you know? Anyhow, this next one coming up is a man who needs no introduction, but I'm going to introduce him anyway. It's that metal face, the masked man, MF Doom. This is his track, One Beer, off of Food. Here we go.

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Hello, everyone. Welcome back to Signal Jammers here on 88.1 WRFL Lexington. This is our last hour. Anyhow, those last couple of songs you just heard were MF Doom with his classic track, One Beer, off of Food. Open Mike Eagle and Kenny Siegel with The Many Hustles of My Lonely Time-Traveling Uncle off of their latest collaboration, Doomed, which I've really been loving. Then Jid with G's off of God Does Like Ugly, his latest release from last year. And then Shabazz Palaces with Endeavors for the Never. The last time we spoke, you said you were not here. I saw you, though. Off of their debut album, Black Up. I love Black Up, man. It's such a good album. It is so forward-thinking and timeless sounding. Go listen to like Eulogy, and then like it's from 2011. I think that's when it came out. That song's from 2011, and it sounds like it came out this year. Same with some of the other albums I'm planning to play, I guess, or one of the albums mostly. It's just such a Black Up is just so ahead of its time. It's so crazy. It's been more than 10 years since it came out. Like, that sounds like something from 2 years ago, man. Anyway, enough glazing Black Up. I love that album. Yeah, it's great. Anyway, coming up, we've got even more stuff here at the end of the hour. This is Vengeance by Denzel Curry off of his one of his best albums, Taboo. Here you go.

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headphones and yellow tape. Palm trees swaying, passersby all look the other way. Nobody speak to police, this or any other day. They comb the streets, knock door to door, asking for mother's sake. Trying to catch another break. Body on the pavement, about 10 steps from the front porch. Photographer snapping pics to go with the coroner's report. Of the 7 exit wounds, 3 in the skull, 4 in the torso. Blood spread, dried red, black, red, snap back, even more so. Lays 3 paces to the south, the direction of the wind. New deputy pissed, picking up shell casings again. Finds one in the brown and grass by the sagging 4-foot high chain link fence. Drops it in a bag marked evidence. Here come that caprice again. Rolling too slow up the street, men sit 4 deep in. They seats and slow up by the scene, bandanas hide their faces. But all their heads are shaking. They not in unison and hit the corner without breaking. Storm coming! Everybody inside. It's a war coming! Stack your bread, get high, gotta pour something! Out for the homies. Turn that beat up.

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Geomancer projects promote food sovereignty in the face of climate change and community control over housing and development. More information can be found at Geomancer Permaculture on Instagram, Patreon, and YouTube. 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

0: Hello again, everyone. Welcome back to Signal Jammers. This is the radio show of all time. Anyhow, those last couple of songs you just heard were Denzel Curry with Vengeance off of Taboo, Paris, Texas with D&D off of Midair, and Clipping with Inside Out off of their self-titled album. All three of those albums have all caps titles. Taboo has numbers, but, you know, those can't be capital or lowercase, yeah? Anyway, I've restrained myself long enough from playing one artist. I've already played him, technically, but it's as a collaboration. He is probably one of my... No, definitely one of my goats. And, yeah. That's... I mean, if you're listening to the beat in the background, if you know this song, you already know who I'm going to play. I mean, this man is one of the best, unquestionably. Probably one of the best lyricists, period. That's right, it's Aesop Rock. Coming up is one of my favorite songs from him, off of my favorite album from him, Skeleton. This is Zero Dark 30.
1: They did not know how long they had been there.
2: They did not know how long they had been there.
1: They did not know how long they had been there.

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cash on the roads. Hating on niggas like it was your job, but you not getting paid, just being a hoe. Niggas be scared, I got friends, said they talking shit from my distance and stopping your pause. Niggas be streaming, but listen to my old shit, battle with devils, just sleep with a goat. 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

Matterhorn mix has made its way from one UK to the other. WFL Lexington's resident British radio DJ Hammy Bilka takes you back to the Balearic beat. Welcome to Club Classics with the Ibiza sounds from the 90s and the noughties. We don't just do mashups, we do smash-ups. From Cafe Del Mar to Cafe Mambo, from Ministry of Sound to Head Candy, we take a musical tour that spans two decades of the White Island and its groove collective dance music. The Matterhorn Mix. Yeah! Thursdays, 6 to 8 p.m.

What's up, everyone? Welcome to the half hour here on the last hour of Signal Jammers. Before I get to the music, I gotta tell you about Kentucky Tenants. It's a 501c3 nonprofit organization and a tenant union fighting for a Kentucky where everyone has safe, dignified, permanently affordable housing governed by the community. Their goal is to build community power and improve quality of life through greater tenant protections across the city and state, tenant unions, and the creation of social housing options. 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Those last songs you just heard were Aesop Rock with Zero Dark 30 off of Skeleton, Vince Staples with Cotton off of Crybaby, JPEG Mafia with Yen off of Experimental Rap, Kenny Mason with Bounce With Me off of Bulldog, and I've played them before. They're the artist I can't pronounce, not Wingdings, but with TTLL off of T. Speaking of Wingdings and all that stuff, new viewers, did you know that we also play a fair amount of electronic music? We do. Here's a little bit of it. This is from Boards of Canada's latest album, their first album in 13 years, Inferno. Great release. This song coming up is Nautica. Here's a listen.

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Hello, everybody. Welcome back to the last break here on Signal Jammers on the first show of the fall cycle. Those last couple of songs you just heard were Boards of Canada with Nautica off of Inferno, Igloo Ghost with New Species off of Tidal Memory Exo, and Arca with Taconeando off of XXXXX. Before we get back to the music, here are a few events that are coming up just this week. Wednesday on the 26th, we got Happy Landing with the band Solstice at the Burl at 8. Thursday the 27th, we got Future Birds Far Out Country Tour at the Burl at 8. Friday the 28th, we've got Keller and the Keels at the Burl at 8. Saturday the 29th, we got Jonah Kagan with Very Gently at the Burl at 8. Burl's going to be busy, especially at 8 o'clock. Anyhow, if you've been listening for 2 hours, 2 minutes, 2 months, 2 weeks, 2 days, to anything, or anything in between, you know? I just want to say, thank you for listening. This has been Signal Jammers. See ya.

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Green chased all the blues away. Go to the show like we used to say. Like we used to say. Like we used to say. Like we used to say. Ain't no post-credit scene. We can all just leave. Credits just came and went, and we can all just leave. We've been here from April to August, we can all just leave. Ain't no post-credit scene, we can all just leave. I needed the structure, every ghost needs a buster. I see the void when I close my eyes, they said tall looking upward. It took all I could muster. I could go outside, I took a step and got flustered. I ran through every cuss word. Getaway car right outside, too much weight for the muffler. Scraped the curb like a buster. Ain't no post-credit scene, we can all just leave. The credits just came and went, and we can all just leave. We've been here from April to August, we can all just leave. I heard there's no post-credit scene, we can all just leave. Never gonna miss a star movie again. Never gonna have to tell an Uber to wait for like 5. I can watch what I wanna watch, nobody gets bored or ignored. I ain't never gotta deal with a passive-aggressive reply. Optics. We started talking about previous works and I suggested we drop it. Please God, next topic. The script sold, no option. Yeah, we all out of options. Yeah, we all out of time, but I guess we forgot it. I tried to fight, but I nodded off. Fuck, my bad. Ain't no post-credit scene, we can all just leave. The credits just came and went, and we can all just leave. From April to August, we can all just leave. Ain't no post-credit scene, we can all just leave.

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Hello, hello, everyone. Did you miss me? I was here a couple hours ago, but I'm back again for my regular Tuesday programming. This is my first official show as your pal Pookie, and let me tell you, I am just so thrilled to be here. I am kind of struggling with this, this 5 to 7, though, but you know what? There's always room to adjust. So let's see, what were you listening to with your lovely ears? We had... We had Spontaneous Bootay by Jamie Dunlap from the South Park, The Fractured But Whole original soundtrack. Then we had Grip by Arca in their album XXXXX, just five X's. Then we had Decay by Amal Rajah on their album Ephemera. Then we had Sing Along by The Eight. I think it's The Eight. Yeah, The Eight and Vernon on their album V8. V8 in years, but we're gonna keep rolling, gonna keep cruising, gonna hear some fun stuff, so don't touch that dial, keep it all the way to the left, because after all, it is your only alternative left. Have a good one!

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Hello, hello everyone. Sorry about that. I guess we were just gonna hear a repeat. It was just so good we had to hear it twice. Just kidding. But I was supposed to read off our campus calendar, but it seems that we don't have much planned. That's okay. I'm sure that we will, considering today I believe was the first day of campus classes. So congratulations everyone. And welcome back if you're, returning. I hope it went well for you. I know that college can be intimidating, so I've heard. And just want you to know that you're probably doing a really good job, and I'm proud of you. So, if no one's told you that today, I sure have. And while we're here, I'll go ahead and catch you up on what in the world you were listening to, because, wow. Oh, first we had American Trash by Interparty System on their album, American Trash. Then we had Escape Mode by Emmy Ibarra. Ibarra? We'll sound it out together, folks. Ibarra, I believe. On the album Euphobia. Then we had The Nutty Professor by Kefenaw. The Nutty Professor Boss, to be exact. Now, before you go Googling, did The Nutty Professor have a boss? Like, was that a video game? It definitely wasn't, but people get creative. Then we had Me Apartments, the OST version by none other than Silva Gunner. Whoa, we love Silva Gunner here at Your Pal Pookie. Then we had Life by Golf U Drive on their album Life, which I believe is a local band, or at least was at some point. So, really cool stuff. We've got more coming up for you, so hang tight. Do not touch that dial. In fact, you better keep it all the way to the left. Because this is WRFL Lexington, and we are your only alternative left. Have a good one, y'all.

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my goodness, we're back. Phew. What a crazy ride that was. Am I right or am I right? So, what in the world were y'all listening to? Well, let me tell ya. That first track was, I believe, Distorted Birdies by Kim J on their album Creatures with a K. Then we had Aaron by Nelson Sariga. It's just a single, just a little funny thing that he did. Then we had Above the Clouds, Kirby Dream Collection version by Silva Gunner. Then we had Alarm Clock by Gabby Lala on her album I Know You Know I Know. Then we had Are You Brave by Takanobu Mitsuyoshi on the Sonic Gems Collection, followed by the Sonic 6290 mix by Naofumi Hataya, once again on the Sonic Gems Collection. Then we had Aura by Horse Girl on their album Nature is Healing in all caps. Then we had Bumper by Tsubi Club on their album Trinket. Then we had Drinks by Newfer on their album Hydromania. If you liked Hydromania, that album just has that sound completely, like all the way through. It's one of my personal favorites. I love it very much. I believe they're all instrumentals too, which is, I don't know, maybe a bonus, maybe not. It's a bonus for me, and it's a bonus for you, for the show, your pal Pookie. So, there you go. Oh, hang tight. We still got some cool stuff coming up for you to jam out to. It is a lovely, crisp 6:16. So, 6 in the morning. Thank you for having me, and I'll be sticking around just a little longer with y'all, so hope that's enticing. Have a good one, y'all.

cusp season. 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

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It's real gone, Daddy-O.

my goodness, we're back again. Alrighty. 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Alrighty then. Well, I'm sad to say it, but we are slowly coming to a close for the very first Your Pal Pookie hour. I am Pookie. I am happy. I won't lie to you guys. I'm kind of sad. I'm kind of bummed that it has to be over. But, you know, I'll come back every Tuesday from the odd hours of 5 to 7 a.m. So, yeah. Cool, cool, cool. Let's see. What have y'all been listening to? I'm sure you're just as curious as the rest of everybody else. That first song was Silhouette Dance by Asuka Sakai. Yeah, Asuka Sakai on Ridge Racer Type 4. Then we had Self Tape by Quiet Light on their album Blue Angel Sparkling Silver 2. Then we had Amsterdam by Artist Ear on their album Rumspringa. Then we had Sea of Dreams by Kikyo from their album Kikyo World. Then, of course, we just had Waking Up by none other than Caro Caro Benito on their album Graduation. How iconic. How wonderful. How apropos. The sun is starting to come up. Ooh, maybe these hours aren't so bad after all. I do love a good sunrise. Well, stay tuned, everyone. I still have a little bit left. Can't kick me off the air yet. I'll be coming up for you. And, yeah, so thank you for sticking with me if you've been tuned in this early in the morning. It is early in the morning, but you know what? That doesn't stop you. That doesn't stop me. And the jams just keep coming. So thank you for sticking around and, yeah.

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clock is ticking and time just keeps passing, and sad to say it, but I'm really gonna miss this until next Tuesday. Dang. Well, if you know me in IRL, if you know me in real life, I have really thick glasses. I can't see anything. So, let me catch you up on some of the events that we have going around Lady Lexington. So this Wednesday we have Happy Landing with the band Solstice at the Burl at 8 p.m. Then the 27th we have Future Birds Far Out Country Tour at the Burl at 8 p.m. Friday we have Blue City Ball with T.D. Young, Fred C., Vallis, and more at the Burl Outdoor Stage. Really, there's just a lot of things going on at the Burl, and if you would like a full list of all of the events we have going on in downtown Lexington, go ahead and put in WRFL.fm in your nearest device. Duh. Maybe not duh. Maybe you didn't know that, and if you didn't, then I'm happy to tell you, because it's a really neat place. Like, website, on campus, just in general, just a really neat place. Other than that, I've played a couple songs here, so I'll just go ahead and tell you what they are, because we do not gatekeep here at WRFL. First up, we had Lonely Rolling Star by Saki Kabata on the album Katamari Fortissimo Damacy. If you've never played a Katamari Damacy game, you're missing out just a little bit. Not by a lot, but like, you know, a little bit, you know. Then we had Do No Harm, the Ventricular Mix by Jamie Page, Marcy Nabors, and Penny Parker on their album Do No Harm. Very beloved track of mine. If you know, you know. If you played Kingdom Hearts, Kingdom Hearts just has a really great soundtrack in general and just a vibe. Really wish I was playing video games or could play more of them more frequently. Life just got kind of busy all of a sudden. I bet you can relate. So, yeah. You have me for just, you know, a little while longer, but let's make it count, y'all. I'm going to play some more tunes for you guys, and hopefully, if you've been sticking around so far, you'll enjoy the rest of it. So, thank you. Have a good one. Have a beautiful morning, actually. Have, like, the best morning, okay?

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0: That's sick. Let me check it out. 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
1: All right, we have a few choices. We got freeform jazz, electronic, and electronic again.
0: Wow, this must have taken forever to build.
1: It took me hours. So much painstaking mining, crafting, mining again, and building. Thankfully, nothing, and I mean absolutely nothing, can ruin this
0: moment. Oh my God, watch out! Welp.
1: Stupid creepers. How are we ever gonna listen to WRFL Lexington now?
0: In real life and, not in Minecraft?
1: Oh. Yeah, that makes sense. Let's do that.

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2: 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Guys, I'm cheesing hard. I've missed this show so much. I haven't been with you all since, wow, it's been the whole summer, and I've been so sad, and I've been wanting to fish. So I hope you fished plenty this summer, like, just so much. But, I mean, I haven't been fully away from you all. News, life updates, now that I'm present again, well, kind of, but that's what I'm getting at. I have another show called WRFL Live where I do pure local music and also bring on fun, amazing, talented local guests to perform. So that's of interest. That's Wednesdays from 8 to 10. So I was never fully gone, guys, but I wasn't fishing, and I've been yearning for this so bad, you have no idea. I've been talking about it for so long in the weeks leading up to this show cycle, but whatever. Good times, I'm excited, so you should be too. But anyway, if you've been tuned in, I'm just so glad you're tuned in. That makes my day. But we've heard 3DB by Richie Mitch and the Coal Miners. I think I had Something Once by Aubrey Bug, who was an opener at the show I saw, and actually knocked my socks off, I have to say, like vocally. The talent, like what you heard on the track, is not even like a candle to their voice live, but whatever. Anyway, Early Morning Rain by Cleveland Francis and Deirdre As Told by Decatur by Fishboy. And coming up, we gotta find some good, like, Gone Fishing root sounds, you know? Let's get some Americana folky back vibes, you know? As we should. Let's cast that line and take it back memory lane.

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0: Whoa, I actually did it. I traveled forward in time from the year 1988. Let's see if they still have radio in this time. Gag me with a spoon. This stuff's all commercial garbage. Do they still have college radio?
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2: 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And as you just heard, there is an event happening, and it's called Disorientation, and that will be Saturday, September 12th, in the Esports Theater slash Lounge slash whatever you want to call it. Just the Esports place. You know where it is. And you should go, because that's where you learn all the amazing, delicious information you need to get involved here at WRFL, which is something I think you want to do. I don't know. I mean, I'm kind of biased, but it's pretty awesome, and this could be you, too. As I always say, you could be in the chair, but it's fun, and I'll be there, and all my friends will be there, and we'll have fun, and you'll learn stuff, and it'll be fun. Anyway, that's Disso. But anyway, we'll get back to it. If you've been tuned in, we have heard Jeremiah by Sierra Farrell off of... No, that one's just a single. My bad. and Fine China by Ethan Reagan off of Timbuktu. Can I Mend It by Buck Meek off of The Mirror. And Punching the Flowers by Death Cab for Cutie off of I Built You a Tower. And, you know, like I said, I'm kind of into the Gone Fishing throwbacks, memory lane type of deal. So, of course, what is better than Routine Caffeine? So, on that note, Routine Caffeine.

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1: 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Man, I was about to say WRFL Live. It's Gone Fishing, I swear. This is Gone Fishing. And if you're here, I'm glad you're here. I'm apparently just now getting here, but anyway, the sun's coming up. It's early, but we're going to have a good day. I believe that. But if you've been tuned in, we have heard Can I Mend It by Buck Meek, Punching the Flowers by Death Cab for Cutie, Silence How Sweet by Routine Caffeine, and Mandarin Moon by Pearl and the Oysters. And I think we're going to go with some Vansire. Actually, I know we're going to go with some Vansire.

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2: 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Finally back, in case you missed it. But anyway, as I said, I'm just so glad to be back. It's been a really nice morning getting to wake up this way and watch the sun come. Which the sun was up, to be fair, but not like fully. So, that's always fun. Anyway, let's see. We've listened to... I don't know what I'm saying. Sorry. If we've been tuned in, we sure have heard Shotguns by Oracle Sisters, Killer Whale by Palace, and Sleeping Lessons by The Shins. And I am, as I tend to do, I'm going to change that vibe a little bit, but hopefully something that'll get you a little more woken up this lovely Tuesday morning so you can have the best day ever. So without further ado, we'll get back into it with some salt.

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1: 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And if you've been tuned into Gone Fishing, we have heard Higher by Salt off of 11, Where Are You Now by Jungle off of their new album Sunshine, Over by Loaded Honey off of Love Made Trees, and All the While by Sons of Sevilla off of Streetlight Moon. Coming up, let's see, let's go with some Tiramisu. They just put out an EP recently, and I want to expose you to it because I like it. So this is more jazz fusion, but it's so much fun. Like, I don't know, I've been spinning this one a lot lately. So without further ado, Tiramisu.

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2: 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And if you've been tuned in, we have heard Who You Are by Tiramisu off of their EP I Don't Know Who You Are, Friend in Philadelphia by Tiny Tiny off of New Batch of Nightmares, Lucky Again by Likely off of The After Party, Still Shining by Goshawk off of Leaves to the Sun, and A Coffin for the Cosmos by Known Moons off of Everything is Beginning to End. And we're going to change it up, as I do, and we're going to go with some Matt Champion.

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Genuine. 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Genuine. 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Genuine. Genuine. Genuine. Genuine. 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Genuine. Genuine. Genuine. Genuine. 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Genuine. Genuine. Genuine. Genuine. Genuine. Genuine. Genuine. Genuine. Genuine. Genuine. Genuine. Genuine. Genuine. Genuine. Genuine. Genuine. Genuine. Genuine. Genuine. Genuine. Genuine. Genuine. Genuine. Genuine. Genuine. Genuine. Genuine. Genuine. Genuine. Genuine. Genuine. Genuine. Genuine. Genuine. Genu

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1: As most people do on a lovely Tuesday morning, 7 to 9 a.m. as they listen to Gone Fishing, you might be wondering, what even is there to do in Lexington and the greater Lexington area this week, next week, the foreseeable future? Great news! I always have stuff to say. And let me say it. So, Wednesday, as in tomorrow, August 26th, there's Happy Landing with the band Solstice at the Burl at 8 p.m., going into Thursday, August 27th, Future Birds Far Out Country Tour at the Burl at 8 p.m. And that Friday, the 28th, Keller and the Keels at the Burl at 8 p.m. And then going into Saturday, Jonah Kagan with Very Gently at the Burl at 8 p.m. And then looking a little ahead, we have September 4th, Friday, Blue City Ball with T.D. Young, Fredzie, Vallis, and more at the Burl Outdoor Stage at 5 p.m. And Saturday, September 5th, Expansion, Lexington Psychedelic Experience and Music Festival at the Burl at 7 p.m. And guys, guess what's going on Monday, September 7th? It is Labor Day, but it's also Slimestone. Guys, Slimestone is so much fun. So, it's going to be at 2 p.m. at the Gatton Student Center / Cut Corner Records / The Album. But it's at 2 p.m. So, if you want something fun to do, come to Slimestone. We love Slimestone. This is one of my favorites. Slimestone's just so much fun. So, you might want to look at that. So, going into Saturday, also something you should be aware of and go to and have so much fun at is WRFL Disorientation. As I've said, if you want to be doing what I'm doing, talking at people who can't see me, this is your opportunity. Come to Disso. Find more information. Meet people.

cool people. We're fun. We don't bite. We're pretty fun, though. So, yeah, that's going on September 12th at noon in the Esports Lounge. And that's Cornerstone Esports Lounge. And then there's trainings after that. And just to look ahead, if you want to, you know, get a pencil, jot this down, we have GJ trainings on September 19th, Saturday, September 26th, Saturday, and October 3rd, Saturday. And all those are at noon. But, of course, a full list is available at wrfl.fm/events. 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And I'm so sad, we're almost out of time today. Tragic. But that just means you have to tune in to WRFL Live tomorrow from 8 to 10 p.m. because you just love hearing my voice talk at you and ramble, and also play great local music tomorrow night. That's what that's all about. And who knows, there might be a special guest, but can't give answers away. I mean, there might be a cheat sheet available on WRFL_live Instagram account, but who knows. But anyway, that'll be tomorrow. But we'll focus back on fishing now. I gotta get back on track. So we've heard Slug by Matt Champion, One and the Same by The Sacred Souls and Victor Axelrod, Bolalejos Like a Feather by Rio Costa off of Unicorn, and Bottles on the Floor by Ethan Reagan off of his single Fire and Smoke. And you know what? Again, running Gone Fishing classics. Let's go with Caroline.

This will take us right up to the end of the show, but I just wanted to say I'll see you all in a week and 7 days, and I hope you have the best week. Of course, this is Gone Fishing, but stick around. There's Democracy Now! Coming up next, and plenty of awesome programming. Always, 24/7, here at WRFL 88.1 FM. 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
1: 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My goodness. Up next, you are going to hear... What are you going to hear? Man, I'm all over the place today. You're going to hear Tribulations by LCD Sound System, a favorite of mine. I'm really excited. This is my first time doing this, like, by myself for real, and I'm having a lot of fun. So, keep that knob turned all the way to the left or your browser on wrfl.fm, and yeah, keep rocking out with me and have so much fun. Bye, guys!

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0: Hello, hello. Welcome back. You are listening to WRFL Lexington. My name's Alexa, and this show is The Factory. You just heard LCD Sound System's Tribulations and Milksick by Swamp Hawk. Up next is a personal favorite of mine, kind of what got me into like listening to synth-based music in general. End of Line by Daft Punk, but it's the remix by Boys Noize, and it sounds something like this. So keep that knob turned all the way to the left, and yeah, bye-bye.

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1: 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You just heard Milk Sick by Swamp Hawk, End of the Line remixed by Boys Noize, originally by Daft Punk, off the Tron Legacy soundtrack. Again, a personal favorite of mine. And a really nostalgic pick for me, The Raven by the Alan Parsons Project, off of Tales of Mystery and Imagination, Edgar Allan Poe. I don't know. I just think that's a really, really neat one. Kind of like a precursor to sort of like what Daft Punk did in like sort of like the house and techno scene later on. But anyway, enough from me. Up next, we will be hearing Memento by Gavin Hunt, and it sounds something like this. So yeah, keep that knob turned all the way to the left.

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0: That's sick. Let me check it out. 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
0: Okay, then play some music.
1: All right, we have a few choices. We got freeform jazz, electronic, and electronic again.
0: Wow, this must have taken forever to build.
1: It took me hours. So much painstaking mining, crafting, mining again, and building. Thankfully, nothing, and I mean absolutely nothing, can ruin this
0: moment. Oh my God, watch out! Welp.
1: Stupid creepers. How are we ever going to listen to WRFL Lexington now?
0: In real life and, not in Minecraft?
1: Oh. Yeah, that makes sense. Let's do that.
2: 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This is The Factory, and my name is Alexa. And if you're wondering what you just heard Memento by Gavin Hunt, Paper Flowers by Swing Dance Club, Computer World by Kraftwerk, and Deep Sleep by Devo. And up next is ICC.mp3 by Mole Oddity, and it sounds kind of like this. So yeah, keep that knob turned all the way to the left, and you'll hear from me again in a bit. Bye-bye.

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1: 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My name is Alexa, and you just heard, Raise the Chalice by Sunno, Come With Us by the Chemical Brothers, ICC.mp3 by Mole Oddity, and Deep Sleep by Devo. And up next, we have... What do we have? I really need bigger text on this computer. We're in this together by Nine Inch Nails. My goodness. So, as I've been saying, keep that knob turned all the way to the left, and keep your browser on wrfl.fm. And yeah, let's keep rocking out. Bye-bye.

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1: 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We haven't really heard much since we last chatted, but we did hear We're In This Together by Nine Inch Nails, again, a really cool song. And we have another really cool song coming up, and that's Cherry Hard Candy by Snowcaps. And it sounds a little something like this. So, as I've been saying, keep that knob turned all the way to the left and keep your browser on wrfl.fm. Thank you.

important. I kind of like that one better. Zoned Out by Hurry and Jericho by The Prodigy. Up next, we have Red Rocking Chair by All Them Witches. I'm really excited for this one. So keep that knob turned all the way to the left, and I'll see y'all later.

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What Up Party People. That was Love Lava by Addict Amoeba. Before that, Cloud Message by Chris Potter. And before that, Amorous Cat by Stan Getz. Next, we're going to kick it off with another great jazz legend. We have some Miles Davis.

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1: What is up, my amazing perfect party people? This Tuesday, the 25th, the Wood Brothers are playing at the Lexington Opera House at 8 p.m. Wednesday, the 26th, Happy Landing is playing with the band Solstice at the Burl at 8, and Paul Childress is playing with at the Castle and Key Distillery at 5:30 p.m. On Thursday, the Lee Carroll Trio is playing at Kenwick Table at 5:30 p.m. That's what's going on around 5:30 p.m. That's what's going on around town. Those last three songs you heard were

0: Hey, Gavin, what you doing over here?
1: Oh, hey, Luke. 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
0: That's sick. Let me check it out. Wow, it looks exactly like the station in real life.
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0: Okay, then play some music.
1: All right, we have a few choices. We got freeform jazz, electronic, and electronic again.
0: Wow, this must have taken forever to build.
1: It took me hours. So much painstaking mining, crafting, mining again, and building. Thankfully, nothing, and I mean absolutely nothing, can ruin this
0: moment.
1: Oh
0: my God, watch out! Welp.
1: Stupid creepers. How are we ever gonna listen to WRFL Lexington now?
0: In real life and, not in Minecraft?
1: Oh. Yeah, that makes sense. Let's do that.

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1: 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This is MC Ice-T Cole Lampin on WRFL 88.1, the only alternative left. You know what I'm saying? Number one station on earth. I'm out of here. Hey, see ya.

0: Whoa, I actually did it. I traveled forward in time from the year 1988. Let's see if they still have radio in this time. Gag me with a spoon. This stuff's all commercial garbage. Do they still have college radio?
1: Greetings, worm. I am from the future.
0: Whoa, that's crazy, because I'm actually from the past.
1: 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WRFL reigns for over 1,000 years in the future, but only if the scales of time are not thrown off balance.
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2: 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More information about the club and how to get involved is available on the Kentucky Music Business Club BB Involved page or Instagram at kmbc.uky. 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
0: Can we trust it?
1: Well, it's your only alternative left, Batman.
0: Oh, okay. I'm gonna go fight some crime and listen to some sick beats on WRFL Lexington. Do you know why, Alfred?
1: Why?
0: Because I'm the Batman.
2: Hey everyone, it's a nice day outside and you're now listening to Green Talks. We are a talk show come up with by the Student Sustainability Council. And today for our Green Talk show, I am here with Sophia Hahn. She is a director for the SSE, Student Sustainability Council. If you want to say
3: can you hear me good?
2: Mm-hmm.
3: Awesome.
2: And yeah, today's show for Green Talks, we're going to be talking about balancing leadership and sustainability. And yeah, Sophia, can you tell us a little bit about yourself?
3: Yeah, I'm a master's student in electrical engineering at UK. I've been on the council for, this will be my third year. Mm. I served as the director of development before, and now I'm the director of operations.
2: Okay. If you guys don't know, I'm also a director in the Student Sustainability Council. I'm the director of broadcasting. And yeah, I'm so excited to have Sophia with us today. So to start us off, how would you describe your role in the Student Sustainability Council as a director?
3: Yeah, so my role more specifically mm-hmm. is coordinating with people who have prospective projects to come in and present to the council, communicating with other directors, coordinating mm-hmm. meetings.
2: Okay, that's kind of a big role to be having, like in a world like this, and then being a student, and then also having to coordinate among other directors. I feel like that's a big role to be having. Do you feel like what originally sparked your interest in sustainability? Like what got you started with your major and, just Student Sustainability Council in general?
3: Yeah, so actually in middle school, I watched a science teacher showed us a documentary about how humans consume and they have byproducts by nature, and there's really no way to get around that.
2: Mm-hmm.
3: And that always kind of sparked my interest of anything that I do, I want to relate it back to sustainability because everything's impacted.
2: Mm-hmm.
3: And so that stayed with me
2: throughout
3: high school, college, and then I saw a flyer for the SSC and mm-hmm. I was like, oh, this would be awesome to get involved on campus and integrate my major with that.
2: Yeah.
3: And so I applied, got accepted, and mm-hmm. loved it since.
2: Honestly, I had the same experience. I was in about middle school. I watched WALL-E. I was like, wait, is WALL-E true? And then now I'm here. But honestly, I feel like I've seen you, like before I even joined SSC, I saw you and I saw you in that leadership position, like tabling and things. I was like, okay, I want to get involved too. So like, that's really cool. Okay, what made you want to take a leadership role within the Student Sustainability Council? Of course, you're a member at first, but like, what made you want to just get into that higher position on the council?
3: Yeah, after the fall retreat, after just like meeting mm-hmm. everybody and everyone being so nice and knowledgeable, and over that next year, I really loved the meetings, getting to see what was going on campus, mm-hmm. what students and faculty were doing. There's just so many different amazing projects, research going on, and I was like, I want to be even more a part of this council.
2: Okay, and now we're a bit, now we're both about to go into this next retreat that we have this upcoming week, and I'm so excited. Did you had a part in planning that, or you were like completely over that?
3: I was completely over that. I'm pretty excited. We're doing a hike up to the mm-hmm. Fire Tower.
2: Yeah.
3: We're going to go and look for hopefully some elk or wild horses.
2: Mm-hmm.
3: I think when we went 2 years ago, mm-hmm. we maybe saw some deer.
2: Okay.
3: So maybe it'll be a deer watching event instead
2: It's going to be my first time here on the retreat, so I'm kind of excited. I'm really excited. So being a sustainability leader in the council, like how does that, like how do you implement that on our college campus at UK? Like how do you, you know, among your friends who aren't as, you know, as sustainability based, or they're like, okay, recycling, reuse, like what does that mean to them? Like how do you?
3: Yeah, I try to stay more knowledgeable about just stuff in general, but especially going on campus. I try to recycle and know like the guidelines. But yeah, just kind of if I hear like an interesting project going on, I try to like mention it to my friends to be like, hey, you can go do this. There's this that's available, just as a way to help promote sustainability and so more people know, because I feel like there's like that barrier.
2: Yeah.
3: And a lot of people, if they knew, they'd probably do it, but it's just they don't know.
2: Yeah, they don't know. It really just starts with us and like educating other people and then making them like realize it's easier to get into sustainability than you may realize, you know. Yeah. I feel like that's all what like leadership on campus is about too. Honestly, just getting them started with those positions.
3: I mean, just last week I was at Campus Ruckus and to spin the wheel, we had a fun game where we just like asked a sustainability question, not even, you know, right or wrong, just to get people thinking. And they were harder questions that people usually don't think about. So no hate, but just getting people to think like that. Yeah. Like, I think one of the questions we asked was, what's the third greatest piece of waste in landfills?
2: Oh my gosh, I think I passed by this. I got that question.
3: Did you get that question? Okay.
2: What was the answer again?
3: It's diapers.
2: Yeah, I didn't know that. Like, that's really surprising. Like, I feel like a lot of daily things that we throw away or that we recycle, we wouldn't expect to be in landfill or like have anything to do with sustainability, but you know, it's there.
3: Yeah, so. Actually, in that documentary I watched in middle school, it talked about diapers and how, you know, you can either do disposable diapers and then they end up in landfills, or you could do cloth diapers, but then your water consumption is going way up.
2: Yeah.
3: So it's kind of one of those things where it's like I said, just being a human, you're kind of doomed to consume.
2: Okay. Yeah. But it's kind of it, but you know, we can still encourage.
3: Yeah. And it's about making informed decisions.
2: Yeah. Okay. Do you feel like being a sustainability leader, like on campus, means you have to practice what you preach all the time? Like, has there ever been like a instance where, okay, like I'm leaving the dining hall, do I have to recycle, or like I have to rush to class or something like that, you know?
3: Yeah, I try. It's definitely hard. Like you were saying, just the recycling thing, being on campus, anytime I have like a can, I'm like, yes, remember to recycle this. This has to go in the recycling. But yeah, no, I'm definitely not perfect.
2: Yeah.
3: But.
2: Yeah, I get that. Even around my friends, when I'm like, I don't know, say for example, Campus Ruckus, like they were passing out ICs and things, but we still had the like cardboard cups that were left over and things. I was like, okay, should I recycle this? Should I tell my friends to recycle this? But I know they're having a blast at Campus Ruckus. So it's like, I don't want to interrupt the fun, but.
3: It's also hard to like look up and be like, is this even recyclable?
2: Exactly.
3: Especially when you're in the moment. Mm-hmm. But.
2: Yeah,
3: I feel like
2: the attempt or the heart.
3: Thinking of it, that's
2: what really matters. Yeah, I definitely like those smart computers that they have outside the dining hall that you can read to know what you're about to throw away and things like that. I feel like
3: I've not had a chance to use one of those, but I might go down there.
2: I feel like definitely. Like, I'll be passing by and, like, it'll make a mistake and highlight my phone. And it's like, okay, you can recycle that. I'm like, hold on, guys. I need my phone. But, yeah. So how do you handle situations where you know something would be more sustainable, but it simply isn't realistic or, you know, convenient for you at the moment? So, like, we were just talking about, like, you know, you're speeding through to class or something like that.
3: Yeah, I think just doing it when I can or knowing that. Like, I feel like fashion or, like, clothes is such a big thing where it's this cute thing. But then I just remind myself, like, if I wear this multiple times and I keep this for years.
2: Yeah.
3: Even if it's from maybe not the best source. It's still getting that wear. Yeah, it's still getting
2: most
3: that
2: definitely.
3: Use.
2: Mm-hmm.
3: Better than getting something from a thrift store, wearing it one time and then
2: Yeah, I definitely have a lot of friends who may like buy things one time. Like they're the type to buy an outfit just specifically for an occasion, and then they can't wear it anymore because it's specifically for that occasion.
3: Yeah. Mm-hmm. Which I mean, definitely happens. Yeah. But I think the more mm-hmm. wherever. You
2: know? Exactly. It happens to me a lot too. I definitely get stuff for the occasion, but then I have to remember, okay, environmental science is my major, so let me get back into it. But no, even yesterday for the first day of classes, I wore thrifted things. Like everything I wore was just thrifted, and I was like, it's affordable, it's reusable, you know, it's safe for the environment. It's
3: I mean, you also have to go multiple times, I feel like, exactly. to get everything you want. Exactly. So, great excuse.
2: Mm-hmm, great excuse. I love to shop, so just going out and like being able to touch those places. Okay, what is one sustainable habit that you've incorporated into your daily life that has actually been easy to maintain?
3: Graciela, actually, one of the directors last year, she would always, like, if she had a coffee she would make in the morning, she would put it in glass jars that she had just, like, reused, like, a pasta jar. And I was like, oh, that's such a great idea. Let me start saving glass for, like, if I'm making like a little like yogurt with granola, I'll stick it in there. It's just, I feel like an easy way to transport food, but then I can reuse that glass for later and I'm not buying Tupperware.
2: Most definitely. I've definitely, like, first off, it's aesthetically pleasing. Like, I really love glass jars. I don't know why. Like, it's just, I like tapping my nails on them. And then it's just reusable. Like, instead of throwing away the pasta jar after I make spaghetti, I could just, you know, wash it out, reuse it.
3: You're also saving money.
2: You're also saving money too. So I know that's right. Yeah. Honestly, that's like one of the top things. I think I'd say for me, one thing I incorporated was reusable bottles just in general, other than jars. Yep. I see yours. I see yours. Yeah. Reusable bottles, especially like being a college student, we have the dining halls. So we're able to, you know, sit there and we have the fountains, the water fountains. Then we have the refill stations around campus too.
3: Shout out to SSC.
2: Shout out SSC. They funded that. But yeah, it's like really good thing. Like that's when I started. I think I started that sophomore year. I've had the same Owala for the same bottle for the past 3 years. So
3: I think I got this as a Christmas present. So I did upgrade. But
2: yeah,
3: my other one was battered.
2: Mine is still battered, but it's like a perfect green. It's so pretty. Like, and I get to reuse it every day. Kind of motivates me to just get up and go to school, drink water. Okay, how do you avoid sustainability becoming another thing you're already, as a like busy college student, I know your leadership positions, and then especially leadership and sustainability, so you kind of have this obligation to make sure you're always like saying sustainable, you know, saving her, helping the environment, things like that. How do you like avoid from making sustainability feel like another chore or something like that?
3: I try to do, like I said, what I can, and just making things habits so they're, I feel like they're built into my routine.
2: Yeah.
3: And then I'm not even really thinking about it until I like see something new where I'm like, oh, I want to try that and I want to incorporate it.
2: Most definitely.
3: So like I feel like we're just saying the water bottles.
2: Yeah.
3: I don't even think about, oh, I need to have my reusable water bottle anymore because I just have it on me all the time.
2: Yeah, I definitely get that. Honestly, it becomes a habit. The water bottles have become a habit, or even just recycling paper plates has become a habit for me too. Like I just see an empty plate and I just like recycle it in the blue bins in the dorm rooms. It's just a habit. That's just where it goes, you know.
3: Yep.
2: So yeah,
3: no, after, because I moved off campus, and so Lexington actually has like recycling bins.
2: Yeah, yeah.
3: So just getting a recycling container and recycling myself has also been now. What started off being a little bit more difficult is now just a habit.
2: Now it's a habit. Do you think being involved in sustainability has changed your life, your everyday life, or like, you know, since you started, especially the major? I know you're like engineering, but you know.
3: Yeah. Yeah, definitely. That's one of the things I really loved about the council was just getting to see all these different projects that relate in ways I would have never thought of. Like the amount of like research with plants where it's like, oh, but this is actually helping the environment, or insect research. I'm like, ways I would never even have thought. The lichen, for example.
2: Yeah.
3: How that they're looking to see if that can show
2: how
3: the environment's doing.
2: Just the health of the environment. Yeah. Are there any projects that the SSC has funded that you may think where you're like, you know, when you were really interested in based off your major and things like that, the clubs you're already in?
3: I know one, I wasn't there for it, but it was the, I think they're in the alumni columns. There are desks that have solar panels on top, so you can like plug in your iPad and sit outside and and charge it, which I think that was actually the energy club that presented the proposal, which is more so related to like electrical engineering. But I think that's so cool for like to get outside. Renewable way to charge your stuff.
2: And even if you're just like going to quick to class and you just need something to charge your phone with, your phone's about to go dead. And I think there's some where you can just sit your phone on the panel and it just starts charging and things like that. I feel like it's really cool to see how sustainability and engineering work hand in hand. You know, like you can really help the environment. It's simple things. Your phone. We know we use our phones every day. We're Gen Z. So, yeah. Do you think, do you find yourself thinking about the environmental impact of your choices when you're shopping, eating, traveling, or just going about your day? Like, you know, I know we talk about shopping, so thrifting, but.
3: Yeah, no, I definitely do. In fact, I actually just got, it's like a little utensil holder. So it has like a spoon, a fork, a knife, and then a straw. And I've been trying to take it more places with me instead of using like disposable stuff. Just with the intention of, you know, maybe I'm saving one plastic fork at a time, but I'm helping to trying to minimize my impact.
2: I think I do the same, even the same with, I have the reusable, I think you guys have these reusable, or UK Dining passed out these reusable, like, utensils. It has a spoon, a fork, a knife in it. I use it like every day. Like I go to class, I'm like, okay, I wake up a little late, but I go to class with my yogurt and then I'll have my spoon because I'm like, okay, I know I can take this back home and like wash it in things. So yeah, that's really cool. And yeah, okay, we have more good conversations coming, but we'll be right back after this.

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0: Okay, we're back, guys. It's very sunny outside. I'm glad the first week of schools is going so well. Everybody's like has a smile on their face. Like the dining hall food is good. I'm walking to class, no headphones on. So everything's fine. How was your first day of school?
1: It was, oh, this is actually my first day.
0: Oh, so technically this is your first day.
1: I'm glad I brought a jacket.
0: Yeah.
1: Because it seemed a little bit
0: It's a bit windy. Yeah, it was a bit windy. Definitely, too. I had to walk to class at 9, and it was a bit chilly. There wasn't any sun out, so, like, I was in the shade. I'm low-key shivering, but it was okay.
1: See, though, I love fall, so I'm
0: This is the perfect weather for you.
1: Like, let's stay this way. No more 89 degrees.
0: Yeah. Okay, so, you know, as a student leader, how do you encourage other students to care about sustainability without making them feel, you know, judged by their choices or like, oh my gosh, you know, pushing sustainability onto them, you know, tougher than what it may already seem as, you know?
1: Yeah, I think a big way is just reminding people that there are so many ways that you probably don't realize.
0: Yeah.
1: That like your major or, you know, different things that you do. That there's like ways you can incorporate sustainable choices. And just mentioning like at the campus ruckus, people would come up and be like, oh, well, I'm an art major. And it's like, well, that's also sustainability related. You know, like you can also join the council. This isn't just for environmental science or. We have a shocking number of engineering on the council, I feel like.
0: We do. Honestly, I think when I joined the council last August, and when I first got on the council, I was like, okay, a lot of you guys are engineering majors. And then you were talking about SWE. I was like, okay, I've never even heard, you know, of the organization. But the fact that there's a whole organization that can be like, that can include sustainability too is really cool.
1: I think, you know, There's so many conscious choices that you can make. For like stuff for, I know for our events, we've focused on trying to get, you know, compostable paper plates or that kind of thing.
0: I definitely agree. Even in, I think I used to do SGA and there was a, you know, UK sustainability director in SGA, and even for many of our events we would do compostable plates, or you know, even for fruit we would do like shish kebabs just to make sure it was sanitary, but at the same time like they could recycle those toothpicks or those like sticks that they picked their fruit out with. So it's really fun to see like you can influence your friends and thing and people to like make sustainable choices without making them feel like, okay, this is what you have to do, or you know, you have to go out of your way to throw this plate in the recycling bin or something like that. So definitely agree.
1: I also feel like for me, I have to tell myself like my phone case is, I've had this for a while and it's kind of falling apart, but she's still going, and I'm like,
0: that's me too.
1: I'm like, oh, I'm being so sustainable by not purchasing a new one.
0: Yeah, most definitely. I definitely have had my phone case since I actually got my phone. So it's definitely, you know how it turns yellow on the sides and stuff.
1: Yellow. Sometimes I have to pop it back into place.
0: Yeah, like, sometimes you got to pop it back into place, but it's still holding together. I dropped my phone, no scratches yet. So yeah, I definitely agree. But even phone cases are like we were talking about earlier, clothes. I think jewelry is a big one too. I feel like, do you have any jewelry in your family that's just been passed down as like a family thing, or like anything that's just like that you've saved that you've had for like years, your favorite piece of jewelry? I think I do in my family. Like there's this one piece of jewelry my mom bought me. It was a necklace and it was like my birthstone. She bought it for me when I was in high school and I've had it ever since. So
1: that's, yeah, I just remember that I am wearing a necklace that my mom gave me in high school too.
0: Yeah.
1: I wear it. I don't think I've ever taken it off.
0: Yeah.
1: But yeah, a lot of my jewelry I try to get from like thrift stores. One, because it's a little bit more affordable.
0: Yeah.
1: But yeah, no, I really just, I feel like also like using what I have and like thinking, okay, do I need this new piece or do I have something slightly different at home that I can use?
0: I've also been getting into the thick of things. I know like a lot of people get a little antsy when people talk about Halloween because they're like, oh yeah, it's Halloween, it's 2 months from now. But even for a Halloween costume, I'm not gonna lie, I love Halloween. And for my Halloween costume, I was like, okay, I'm not going to buy a full new costume. I know I want to be a character for Halloween, probably Raven from Teen Titans. I don't know. If you guys see me for Halloween, you know who I am. But I'm probably going to be Raven from Teen Titans. I was like, okay, I can get all these things from things that I've worn before. I have a purple jacket, you know, or like black leggings or things like that I can wear that I already have in my closet. So, yeah. I think clothing is a big thing, you know, that people won't feel judged on. I know thrifting is starting to come back into the light. Like, we're starting to love that a lot. So,
1: oh my gosh, don't go thrifting. Don't go to my place.
0: Yeah. Because, like, wait, guys, I love the bend. You're taking my clothes. Hold on.
1: Yeah.
0: What has being an SSE director taught you about leadership? Like, and what's your favorite thing about it? Let's start one by one, though. Okay, like, what has it taught you first?
1: It's taught me a lot about hearing so many different perspectives and how to kind of use all of that to make a good universal decision. And kind of looking from the outside and being like, what would best fit or serve the club? Like, what direction should the club be going? Yeah. What do we need to emphasize? So that's been... a newer, different challenge, I feel like, than some of my previous leadership. Just figuring out how to best benefit the council.
0: Yeah. I feel like, you know, since the SSC uses, like, that environmental stewardship fee to fund a lot of our projects, I feel like that has definitely been a big thing for me that has taught me, like, especially seeing you guys work. So the first meeting we had last August, and I was like, I'm new. I'm like, I don't know what I'm doing. But you guys were making, like, the best decisions. You were making sure, like, it helped our community, our students, our faculty first, but also making sure it was sustainable or, like, something that we could possibly reuse or something that could help, you know, help the university, like, in the long run, rather than, okay, this event is happening now and then it won't have any, like, further influence.
1: I feel like that's also kind of my role as director of operations, is making sure that the conversation is going in a way that keeps this is for the benefit of UK students in mind, and making sure that we're doing that with every project or proposal.
0: I definitely admire you for that. Like, every meeting I'm like, okay, Sophia's gone, she's on it. Like, okay, I definitely need to start incorporating more sustainably. Okay, we're gonna make sure that we use these things. What's the favorite part, your favorite part about being director of operations? I know you kind of, like, you put things together. I know it's taught you, you know, that you can see the different perspectives. It's taught me as well, like, I didn't know that engineering had any... I don't know why that crossed my mind, but I didn't know engineering would have anything to do with sustainability.
1: Definitely so, has a lot.
0: Yeah, I know. I'm like, I'm seeing you, I'm seeing Lucy. I'm like, okay, this is kind of cool.
1: Yeah.
0: Yeah, but, like, what's their favorite part? What has been your favorite thing in, like, you know, was it the retreat, coming up with the retreat, tabling, you know?
1: Yes, so far, tabling was so much fun. Yeah. And I am definitely really excited for this retreat. I'm really hoping that we can...
0: Yeah.
1: Make some connections, make some friends amongst the group, or, you know, at least have everyone get familiar with each other.
0: Yeah.
1: And really have a create an environment where people feel safe expressing their opinions about how they feel about projects.
0: Yeah.
1: Because I feel like that's so important when.
0: Yeah, to make sure everyone feels heard, you know.
1: But also, so many people have so many different ideas about, well, how could this be better, or how is this actually addressing UK students' needs? And if you don't feel like you can speak up, then we're missing out on that. So that's what my hope is, that a little s'mores night will
0: hopefully it definitely will. Is there one thing, if you had to tell, you know, a freshman who's, you know, getting out into sustainability, one thing, what is one thing you could tell them, you know, that something small they can do on campus that, you know, they can do that can be more sustainable?
1: When I was a freshman, the green, I don't know if they, I'm hoping that they do still do it, but they had, like, a reusable box that you could, like, put your...
0: They still have those. They still, I have mine from freshman.
1: I have mine. I think I actually gave it to my brother to use at his dining hall. But I think it was, like, $5.
0: Yeah.
1: Which is, I mean, I guess... I don't know.
0: Yeah.
1: But I used it a lot, and just anytime I went to the dining hall,
0: you could trade it out.
1: Oh yeah.
0: Trade it out for a clean one, but at the same time you're able to take food home, leftovers and things. And even if you think, like, you know, sometimes we go to the other restaurants on campus because we're like, okay, we have to go to this class at 1, but it's 12:50. But at the same time, when you have those green boxes, you can just like grab and go. Like, it's also a restaurant. So
1: yeah, see, I especially loved when there was like my most favorite thing in the dining hall. I would load up the green box.
0: Load up the green box.
1: Have it for dinner, lunch the next day.
0: The food wouldn't even fit in like the little mini containers of the box. Yeah. I just like fill it to the top and like kind of press it together. Hopefully it like stayed or something like that. No, that was so cool. Was sustainability something you were always passionate about? I know you said you got into it like in seventh grade, but from seventh grade on to now, was it something you were always like passionate about, or was there any particular experience after, you know, that one seventh grade moment where you were like, okay, this is something I definitely want to get into? Of course, you know, and along with engineering, if you have that like connection.
1: Yeah, I think learning just about like generation and power and the renewable types of generation made me realize, oh, electrical engineering is actually connected to sustainability in a really big way. Let me explore that. And it was like sophomore year when I was having these thoughts, and then I saw the flyer for the SSC, and I was like, let me learn more. And from there, like from the SSC, I've been able, I feel like, to learn so much about, one, how my major interacts with like sustainability, but also how many different majors interact in their own unique way.
0: Yeah, I definitely agree. I feel like that's the same for me. Of course, I watched WALL-E. I was really into movies. Of course, I watched WALL-E when I was younger. But honestly, I took this AP environmental science class when I was in high school. I think it was my junior year. And I was like, wait, like, it's like I'm getting educated. But at the same time, this is a really big, big problem that we probably could address. Like, even I as a student could have addressed that, you know. Yeah. So that's definitely what got me excited about, you know, sustainability, and I've been in it ever since, you know. But we'll be right back after this, guys. Kentucky Tenants is a 501c3 nonprofit organization and a tenant union fighting for a Kentucky where everyone is safe, dignified, permanently affordable housing governed by the community. Their goal is to build community power and improve quality of life through greater tenant protections across the city and state, tenant unions, and the creation of social housing options. More information is available at kytenants.org. Okay, guys, so we're back. I know we were just talking about things we were passionate about, how we got passionate. But let's get back into, you know, talking about the pressures that come with being a sustainable leader. I know, you know, there's a lot, you know, full-time student, of course, being in organizations. I know we're seniors now, so it's kind of like, okay, it's light work. But, you know, when you first got started with the SSC and organizations, you know, you can talk about SWE a little bit more, but like, is there pressure that comes with being someone other students look to as a sustainability leader, especially in SWE or even in your major? I'm sure you attend major things and, you know, the SSC. Is there pressure with that? And like, what type of pressure?
1: Yeah, I feel like there's some pressure with just like, one, managing my schedule and knowing like there's so many different things on campus that I want to be a part of. But it's hard to be a leader in multiple different organizations.
0: Yeah, I see that.
1: And sort of picking what you feel is like you can make the most contribution to. But yeah, I feel like being a leader in sustainability is a lot of trying to emphasize the right things. And being willing to have those conversations with people if it comes up or if they ask. Even if it's something as simple as like, what is the SSC? being ready to explain that kind of what we do, because it's a little bit it's a different thing. So I feel like it's a new concept for a lot of people to chew on and be like, oh, you distribute our money.
0: Yeah.
1: So that's
0: definitely. How did you find out? Like, I know even Swee came to present to us about one of you guys' was it a conference that you guys had?
1: Yeah. So it was a conference actually in New Orleans. Mm-hmm. I did get to go.
0: Okay.
1: And it was funding with all things conference related.
0: Yeah.
1: But there was so many sustainable companies there, sustainable talks.
0: Yeah.
1: There was one that I went to that was about how to use AI responsibly. And so it was the lady was talking about, I cannot remember her name, how they were using AI to go through children who had been were being extorted.
0: Yeah.
1: And using AI for that benefit to try to recover children.
0: Yeah.
1: But then it also raised the question of, okay, how do you use AI responsibly? How do you make sure that it's the consumption that goes into AI is also good. So it was a really interesting talk that kind of brought all these very important different issues together and you know, tried to find a middle ground that, you know, maybe there is a better way to do it, and maybe that's what, you know, other smart people need to think about.
0: Yeah.
1: But at least the conversation was happening, I feel like, is important.
0: Is there ever like an instance where you think, okay, after you graduate, of course there's going to be, you know, no more SSC, but you're still going to have to find, you know, other orgs that you might want to be in to implement sustainable practices. But is there ever an instance where you're like, okay, maybe I want to do something like that's sustainability engineering focused, you know, whatever, like specifically, like, is there anything that you may look forward to as a career goal? Or
1: I'm currently working on research with the intention of more sustainability in mind, related to like power consumption.
0: Okay, that's super cool.
1: But yeah, no, I would love to get involved if there's like an outside organization outside of UK. But even just like, I feel like volunteering is something I'm hoping to prioritize after.
0: I think that's one thing I've learned, you know, thinking it's senior year, so we're both thinking about the future. But one thing I've learned is that volunteering is really where it starts. I think that's also where my passion for sustainability came in, being from Mississippi and then like looking at all these things that I could do for the environment and that I could do for my community. And just honestly volunteering, helping those out, helping those who are in need, or helping those who are in need with like clothes and things like that. Any type of like pop-up shops, or if we can do a area cleanup or things like that. Honestly, that type of community service is really, that works really well with sustainability, I think. Honestly, sustainability is more about, I mean, isn't just about, you know, the greenery of things, but more about sustaining your community as well. So I think it's definitely pretty cool. Yeah,
1: that's something more I'm also been trying to think about, is like, if I have clothes or shoes that can't really be reworn, how to like find centers that specifically recycle shoes or recycle jeans. I'm just trying to get involved with making those, that stuff more known, because
0: I definitely agree. Okay, how do you avoid, you know, sustainability just seeming like it's you know, something that's like, that has to be perfect for you? Like, I know sustainability, we bring up sustainability, especially as an ENS major. A lot of people see sustainability as, okay, I always have to recycle, I always have to reuse this, or put this up, or I'm never using like new things, or I'm like just kind of being like pushy with it. But how do you, that, do you think sustainability is always about being perfect, or is it more about making the best choices you can?
1: Yeah, I think definitely the best choices that I can. I kind of think of it as like, okay, if I'm choosing to recycle something that I usually wouldn't think to, that's a step in the right direction.
0: Yeah.
1: Rather than oh, I'm not recycling this, so like I'm going back.
0: Yeah, yeah.
1: And just trying to pose it as like, this is something I want to do, I want to focus on, mm-hmm. but if it happens,
0: it happens, yeah.
1: If not, try again next time.
0: Yeah. It's really just the small changes. Mm-hmm. Yeah. Yeah, I definitely agree. It doesn't always have to be perfect, especially even with, I don't know, say for instance, transportation. If it's somewhere you can go that's not walkable or anything with the bike, it's okay. You know, yeah. Not everything is going to be, is going to help the environment. You know, that's just our nature and things like that.
1: Yep.
0: So I definitely agree. Are there things that you do now that you probably wouldn't have thought of, you know, back in seventh grade when you got that first touch of sustainability? You know, are there some things that you do now that are like, okay, I probably wouldn't have done this when I was in seventh grade? But
1: yeah. Honestly, realizing how much stuff you can get from, like, the thrift stores.
0: Yeah.
1: Beyond just, like, clothes, just, like, household items that you can look for.
0: Yeah.
1: Honestly has helped a lot. But that and being more conscious about what brands I'm purchasing mm-hmm. from, what their personal mission is.
0: Yeah, yeah.
1: If there's like somewhere like I can return the used bottle or reuse the bottle multiple times and like
0: yeah.
1: get something to insert instead.
0: Yeah.
1: That's something I've been trying to be more mindful mm-hmm. of. But making those small changes over time.
0: Yeah.
1: Because I feel like if I went through my house and I threw out everything that was, like, plastic or, you know, not compostable, and I got all new stuff, well, I just wasted the lifetime on that stuff that's still usable that's maybe not great.
0: I definitely agree. You can't risk, like, if you were to throw away everything, then you wouldn't have anything left, honestly. Yeah. So the small changes are really what matters, honestly. If you were to, like, just go through your book bag right now that you're walking around with and you're like, okay, none of this is sustainable, then what are you left with? Honestly, it's just the small changes, even when it comes to letting our friends know about things or just anybody in our majors, you know about things. Back to SWE, what would you say you like your favorite after going to that? What would you say your favorite, did you take anything about leadership from that, especially that sustainability focused, away from that conference?
1: I took a lot of that was, there were so many women who I feel like were just in their careers and they were like, oh, this is an issue. Who's going to figure this out? They're like, oh, wait, you know, it sounds a little cliche to say, but they're like, I need to figure this out.
0: Mm-hmm.
1: And it was amazing to see how many women were in their careers for like 10, 20 years. Notice that there was this specific issue. There was one woman in particular, she worked in the aerospace industry and realized that there was this component that these rockets needed and it was, you know, super hard to get. It was like super expensive. Yeah. It was like the specific metal. Yeah. It had to be ordered for like 2 years and mm-hmm. it was like not super sustainable mm-hmm. to do. And she was like, well, I have a 3D printer.
0: Yeah.
1: And so she figured out how to 3D print the metal.
0: Oh, that's super cool.
1: Also, not only make the component, you know, cheaper and with, you know, more sustainable in mind, but she could also use recycled previous material.
0: Yeah.
1: So it was just some woman who was oh, I have this idea. Mm-hmm. And now she's doing great things.
0: It was definitely the same for me. I attended ASHE, you know, the Sustainability Conference in Higher Education. And I'm interested in environmental law. That's what I'm interested in, going into, you know, the rights of things. Yeah, and justice and things like that. And so I met this one lady. She was like, okay, it's up to us to make all these changes. And like, you know, it's all doom and darkness when it comes to sustainability. But it's really not. Like, at first she wanted to go to law school, but then she decided to write a book that she decided that she could help other people in higher education realize how important sustainability is and how easy it is to access than having to go to law school or go to any graduate school or actually just have all the 20 years of experience to get involved in something with. So I definitely agree with that. Like, that's something I took away from the conference and things like that. So okay. What do you think that people misunderstand about sustainability? Like, what's one of the biggest misunderstandings that you think people see what sustainability, recycling, reusing things. What are you?
1: Kind of what we've already said, that like you have to be perfect.
0: Yeah.
1: But a lot of things go bigger than just us. Yeah, you know?
0: You're right.
1: And so keeping that in mind too, that maybe the answer isn't that we recycle every single thing that we use, and maybe we expect more out of our society and starting from there.
0: Yeah. I definitely agree. I feel like we talked about earlier, the perfect thing. A lot of people think that sustainability is simply recycling, or even just environmental justice, like I want to get into, is just recycling and things like that. Or even sustainability, a lot of people don't think that it's community service. Yeah. Like a lot of people don't think that it's as simple as helping out your community, renewing your community, picking up, doing the cleanups, or like giving back to your community. But that's really what it is. You don't always have to throw something in the blue bin just to say, okay, I'm being sustainable. It's honestly just giving back to your community and, you know, educating those people in your community, because they don't know how simple it can be. So I definitely agree. Okay, guys, we have more conversation after this, the last 15 minutes, and then we'll get into our music portion.
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0: Okay, some events we have coming up this week. We have today the Witt Brothers at the Lexington Opera House at 8 p.m. We have Happy Landing with the band Solstice at the Barola at 8 p.m. That's tomorrow. We have Paul Childers tomorrow at Castle and Key Distillery at 5:30 p.m. Coming up on Thursday, we have Future Birds Far Out From Country Tour at the Burl at 8 p.m. We have Leadfoot, Granny, Brother Dusty, Devin, Jarley Young at Owl's Bar at 8 p.m. And then coming up on Friday, we have Keller and the Keels at the Burl at 8 p.m. T.D. Young at Gatton Park at 8 p.m. and more. There's even a few things coming up on Saturday. We have Hosanna Dad Jokes, Sky Miles and Three Halls at Al's Bar at 8 p.m. and Deep Nourish Roots Kenwick Table at 7 p.m. There's some nice weather coming up, guys, so I wouldn't want to miss out on those. Okay, we're finishing out Green Talks with Sophia Hahn, a director from the SSC. And she's really talked a lot. Like, she's told us some good things about leadership. You know, guys, maybe leadership is her thing, and maybe it may be mine. Maybe I need to get from behind the mic and in someone's like leadership seat. I don't know. Yeah. Maybe I'm hyping myself up too much too, though. But, like we were just talking about, just leadership aspects, things that people may think are like simpler. I mean, are harder than what they may seem. And just to talk about your future and things like that. Like, what's one thing you've learned through your work in sustainability?

0: There's multiple?
1: I think there's like Saturday and Sunday.
0: Okay.
1: And I don't have the time right now to go and get...
0: I definitely get that.
1: ...veggies and fruits and prepare them, but that's something I definitely, in the future, want to incorporate and try to go to. But just, I feel like as a freshman, I was like, oh, there's, you know, I only have my classes. You know, so narrow-minded. But then I really started realizing, oh, there's so many different ways to get involved on campus.
0: Yeah.
1: There's anything that you could think of, there's something on campus. And I feel like that's the same for, like, Lexington, like, the community out there.
0: It is. I know I definitely came in with the freshman idea of when I come in here, it's just straight classes and then straight back home. Sometimes I go to the gym, maybe go play volleyball or something. I never really realized that there's, like, there's a bigger community out there that we can get into. Even with the leadership things, like, when the SSCs first sent out, you know, applications to apply, you know, for at-large member or even as a as an organization, I didn't know that it was something that was existed. I was so, like, not closed-minded but very narrow-minded when it came to these things. And that's honestly something I'm going to take away from college too. They say this is supposed to be the busiest 4 years of our lives, so
1: it's proving right.
0: they're proving it right. They're definitely proving it right right now. Like, this whole week I've got something to do. But they say this is supposed to be the busiest 4 years of our life, but I don't want it to stop being busy. There's always something that I can do, especially something that I can do to help. Even you, there's something that we can do to educate others or to get freshmen involved or just anybody that look up to us involved, you know?
1: Yeah, I feel like once I started doing a lot more things in college, because I've been a part of multiple different clubs, and I just realized, like, how many people there are to, you know, to meet, different perspectives to have. That's something that it's a good lesson I feel like to learn.
0: Yeah. Even outside of, like, the Student Sustainability Council, I realized that sustainability is, it can touch every sector. Even from AISHE, there was this climate quote that we got a chance to do. Like, it touches the sector of sewing or even, we thrift and things like that. But even in theater, in the theater aspects, they can make costumes that they can reuse. Like, there's plenty of aspects that sustainability touches. So,
1: There's some arts and crafts store around here that's, like, all reused stuff that's, like, been donated.
0: Yes, I know exactly what you're talking about. I cannot think of the name, but I definitely know what you're talking about.
1: I feel like it's that where it's, like, 4 years ago, I wouldn't have even thought to look for something like that.
0: Exactly.
1: I would just be like, oh, let me go to whatever store and get what I need.
0: Yeah.
1: But it's like, I feel like when you open yourself up to stuff that's going on in the community, you see, like, oh, here's a way I can be involved. Or, you know, even here's something that's going on.
0: I agree. There's even, like, I know back home in Mississippi for me, I think another thing that I forgot to mention that got me involved in sustainability was this pottery type class. And you got to, like, glue things to, you got to pick out a shape and you got to glue things to the shape. I picked a cross and I just glued, like, old pearls to the cross and old like diamonds and things like that. But I didn't realize, I was so young, I think I was in, like, maybe seventh grade, I realized, like, late that all of those things were reusable. Like, all of those things were sustainable. Like, I didn't realize that's what, like, their goal was. I just thought, okay, they're letting a kid do arts and crafts.
1: Cute, fun, yeah. Exactly. Yeah.
0: I'm like, okay, this is cute. This is fun. Okay, let me keep going. But whole time, it's actually, like, something that you get involved in and, like, something that's sustainable, something that they're reusing, things that people in the community are giving them. So I thought that was really cool.
1: Yeah.
0: If you could get your friend group or just a student on campus to adapt to one thing, one sustainable habit tomorrow, what would it be? Like, what's something that you think, okay, it's easy. I know we've mentioned the water bottles. We've mentioned, like, what is one thing that could possibly be fun, but at the same time, it's sustainable, you know? Like,
1: I would say, like, revamping your clothes.
0: Yeah.
1: I feel like you're working your creative brain.
0: Yeah.
1: You're adding a little something to it, and you have a whole new thing, or even just, like, throwing a pen on something to make it fun.
0: Yeah.
1: I feel like, especially nowadays, there's such a mindset to just keep getting new things. Like, oh, isn't it so fun to get this new trendy?
0: Yeah.
1: Like, what's the whole, like, every year there's a new trending water bottle. but just like

0: adding a ribbon to your water bottle to make it fun. Just because you want to have a sustainable mindset doesn't mean that you can't.
1: Yeah, I agree.
0: Have a little spice.
1: You can follow the trends, but you can also like be sustainable. I definitely agree. Mm-hmm. Even with clothes and things, I used to definitely have this idea where something new has to be bought in order for me to be trendy. Mm-hmm. Like something new has to be bought in order for me to be stylish. And then yesterday for the first day of school, I threw on a plain blue shirt, some thrifted jorts, and like some random shoes with white socks. And I was like, okay, this is so cute. I got so many compliments. So
0: I mean, there's plenty of shirts I've taken scissors to.
1: Exactly.
0: Like,
1: I know. I'm in my cutting up shirts here.
0: And especially, I feel like the beginning of the year, it's like you get so many shirts on campus. I'm like, take a pair of scissors. You can have shirt in every different style.
1: I think most definitely the campus rugged shirts, I think they were giving out the black shirts. I definitely already cut mine up. Like it's off the shoulder, it's cute now. I kind of made it even cuter. Like I definitely cut some slits in it, the shoulder. But I definitely agree. I feel like when it comes to clothes, they're definitely, it's something fun, but it's something that's not that big of a change where you're like, okay, like I had to do all of this just to become more sustainable. I'm actually just like cutting up clothes or like salvaging clothes rather than just throwing them away whenever I see, okay, I can't fit it anymore. There's someone out there that can fit it, or even, you know,
0: But even with like, I feel like the shirts on campus, like, you can donate them. And I feel like they're like making it cute in a way where you'll wear it.
1: Yeah.
0: And it like extends the life.
1: Yeah. Mm-hmm. I've definitely, even when it comes to like UK gear, I know people love to go to football games. And, you know, it's my senior year, but I've yet to been to a football game. So I think.
0: It's so fun.
1: I think we'll see.
0: I really want to go to a hockey game.
1: Those are like at 12 a.m. I think I may check one out. But even so, like the gear that people wear to those sporting events, I've thrifted. Like there's a blue windbreaker that I've gotten just from like finding a, like a thrifted source or a resource that I can reuse, you know. So I think that's pretty cool.
0: Not to brag, but like 4 years ago before I started college here, I found like a $5 windbreaker that was like vintage UK, like had the official seal in it, and I was like, oh, this is amazing. And I'm still talking about it to this day.
1: That's literally me. Like I found one that had the official, like the cat seal on it, and I was like, okay, I got this and I'm trendy, I'm stylish, but I got it and it was like, like it wasn't anything that wasn't affordable. You see what I'm saying? So like it's really the smaller things that you can do to, you know, make those more sustainable changes. Okay, guys, we're getting to the last 5 minutes of the show. We have about 4 minutes left, but I wanted to start this new green light round that we're going to have at the end of each show of Green Talks. It's kind of a this or that question that I'm going to have for the guests. But this time, since we have Sophia, you know, leadership on campus, director of SSC, I mean, one of the directors in SSC type deal, I wanted to ask her a couple of this or that questions. So first, do you prefer house plants or outdoor plants?
0: I love both, but I can only really keep my house plants alive, so I'm gonna say house plants.
1: Me too.
0: I forget to water the outside ones.
1: I think that's why succulents are definitely one of my like top plants, because sometimes I forget to water them, but they don't take much to keep alive. So I definitely agree. I'd say house plants too. I don't know. I think I'm so used to like staying in my dorm room that like I don't even think I've tried to. I planted a tomato one time, and like, it came out black, so I don't think it's a tomato. I don't know.
0: I have managed to keep a rosemary, basil, and mint plant alive all summer.
1: So oh, yeah.
0: Only 2 months, but.
1: Y'all, she's got a green thumb. She's got a green thumb. It's a play on words, but she's got a green thumb. Okay, would you say biking or walking around campus or even at home?
0: I prefer walking. Not to hate on the people biking.
1: Me too. I feel like if I had a bike, I'd probably steer more towards biking, but I agree, walking. Honestly, the older I get, the more I like to walk. I don't know. I don't know why that.
0: Like going on an evening walk.
1: Yeah, going on an evening walk. I'm like, okay, back in the day when I was about 5, I probably would have. I don't want to walk, but.
0: I'm slowly becoming my mother.
1: And mm-hmm. I'm slowly becoming my mother and my grandmother. So I definitely agree. Okay, nature documentary or environmental podcast?
0: Environmental podcast.
1: Okay.
0: I like to just pop it on. And
1: okay, just work. Listen. Mm-hmm, mm-hmm. Mm-hmm. I feel like it goes hand in hand with the walking. Like on my little walk, I love to, you know, go there. And I'm just, I definitely mm-hmm. agree. I definitely agree. Okay, and then we have our last this or that question. Would you like sunrise or sunset?
0: Probably sunrise because I'm aspiring to get up to see the sunrise.
1: Okay, guys. She's not only director in SSC, but she's also inspirational. Okay, guys, please take that into account. She's very inspirational, so definitely keep up with that, guys. I'd probably say, that's a tough choice. That's probably like fall or spring for me. Like fall and spring are hard to choose from for me. But first, I'd probably say. Okay, I'm being a bit biased, but I'd probably say sunset just because I don't get up in enough time for sunrise.
0: See, that's why I'm not either, but I'm trying.
1: Yeah. I rarely find myself getting up in enough time for the sunrise. Like, I'm aspiring to be like you and I aspire to get up for the sunrise. And it's so beautiful, too. It's really beautiful, but I'd probably say sunset for me. Yeah.
0: Fair.
1: But yeah, guys, thank you, Sophia, for being on here. That's the end of our show. And now we're going to get into the music portion of Green Talks and Environmentally Sound. Thanks for listening.
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2: So, what's the deal with WRFL Lexington? It's Lexington's only alternative left.
3: What?
2: 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Knock, knock. Who's there? It's Lexington's only alternative left.
3: There's no way.
2: WRFL.
3: What did he say? 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
2: All right, how about this one? How about this one? 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All right, it looks like that's my time.
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4: Good afternoon. 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I'm your host, Ben Kingery, and this is the first episode of Campus Voices for the 2026-2027 school year. And what better way to celebrate than being, what better way to celebrate another amazing school year than being tuned in right here to WRFL, Lexington's only alternative left, and I appreciate you guys coming here for all of your alternative needs. I really enjoy doing this show, and I'm so happy to be back and to be doing another amazing semester with you guys. But with that being said, since the last time Campus Voices has aired, a lot has happened in both of our community and the world as a whole. This week in world news, early Sunday morning, a landslide which took place at a waste dump at the capital of Conakry claimed the lives of 30 individuals and left 22 others with various injuries. The incident occurred as a result of the heavy rains overnight at the waste dump, which prompted it to collapse abruptly, engulfing the nearby tents and shacks. The tragedy was followed by an announcement by the local government less than a week before on Thursday, August the 20th, where the plans to relocate the waste and enclose the site permanently as a result of the threat it posed were unveiled, making this tragedy all the more hurtful. Moving on to this week on national news, on August 20th, a plane chartered by the U.S. Army Corps of Engineers crashed in the fog of a Bering Sea coast of western Alaska while attempting to land for a second time near a remote radar site, killing all eight passengers on board, including two pilots, two members of the Army Corps of Engineers, and four contractors that were joining them on this flight. According to the federal aviation and military officials, the plane departed from an anchorage and was headed towards Cape Newham Airport. That's about 450 miles, I would say southwest, when it went down roughly at 12:15 p.m. on Thursday. U.S. Air Force Lieutenant General Robert Davis was quoted as saying, "This is a devastating loss for our military family and the communities we serve as a whole." With that being said, thank you so much for being tuned in and listening over here at WRFL Lexington to Campus Voices. I am Benjamin King reporting live for WRFL, and I cannot wait to keep jamming out with you guys. We have some really cool tunes coming, and we have some more news coming at you, so don't go anywhere, because we're going to keep jamming out until the news

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1: Welcome back, welcome back. You are tuned into Campus Voices over on WRFL Lexington, and I'm so happy that you guys have joined me for all of your alternative needs today, because you guys are just in time for our weather report. As for weather today, the high of 84 degrees has just passed us by today, as we'll continue to drop down to as low as 60 degrees later tonight. With temperatures such as these, I hope everyone is enjoying the sunny weather out there in Lexington, as it's projected to stick around for the remainder of the week with similar temperatures, with Wednesday projected to be the hottest day of the week with a temperature of 87 degrees. As we look over towards traffic today in the Lexington area today, many roads within the city and surrounding areas are expected to face heavy traffic during rush hour, with traffic expected to flow as normal once rush hour is completed. With that being said, I am reporting live, Ben Kingery from WRFL, for all of you guys, and I'm so happy that you have joined me today. This is the first show back, and it's going to be a great one, so don't go anywhere. We got some tunes coming up.
2: Worms fighting over graves, two gods fighting over souls to save.

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0: Seriously? 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
3: Whoa, that sounds awesome. I'm definitely going to tune in this Tuesday at 4 p.m. on WRFL Lexington.
2: The Urban Forest Initiative is a collaborative group of Kentucky community stakeholders based at the University of Kentucky whose purpose is to promote and protect the tree canopy in communities throughout the state. 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With that being said, thank you so much for being tuned in to WRFL Lexington. You are listening to Campus Voices, and this is the first episode of the new semester, and I'm so excited to be with you guys. I'm your host, Ben Kingery, and you guys are just tuned in for our sports segment. A lot has changed in the ever-changing world of UK athletics since the last time Campus Voices aired last semester. Coming off of their historic season last year, which sent our Wildcats to the national championship game, the AP poll-ranked number 3 Kentucky volleyball team defeated number 6 Wisconsin on August 21st in a sweep of 3 sets, with a final score of 3-0. Unfortunately, the reigning 9-year consecutive SEC champions weren't able to keep up the momentum this week, as on Sunday, August 23rd, the Wildcats would be defeated by the AP poll-ranked number 4 Pittsburgh Panthers in 4 sets. The Kentucky volleyball team has been one which demonstrates pure dominance in the SEC, but have struggled to find their way back to the glory of a national championship since their infamous title in 2020. With head coach Craig Skinner retaining a majority of his roster from the previous season, one thing is for sure, though, Kentucky's volleyball dynasty has its eyes set on its second national title this decade. Moving our sights over towards basketball, as the Kentucky men's basketball program has had a lot of trouble, especially at the start of the season, with our boys in blue gaining traction early on for missing out on the number one ranked high school player in the country, Tyron Stokes. Stokes had 2 official visits to the University of Kentucky last school year, along with having the blue blood listed as one of his top 2 options for a commitment. His final decision ultimately, though, was the Kansas Jayhawks, which he decided live on ESPN. The Kentucky Wildcats wouldn't continue suffering very much longer, as it was quickly announced that the projected NBA lottery pick, Malachi Marino, would be withdrawing from the NBA draft to stay another year at the University of Kentucky. The excitement has continued all offseason, as the Wildcats landed the number 1 ranked player in the transfer portal in Milan Manchilovic, along with the SEC second team and former Duke 5-star Mark Mitchell. Manchilovic, who has been called the best shooter in college basketball, brings a new life to a team which underperformed across the board last season. And with Mark Mitchell, he has become the first player in history to ever play for both Duke and the University of Kentucky. I think it's safe to say that next season, Kentucky basketball continues to unveil itself in front of us, I think it's clear Big Blue Nation is very eager to see if we get banner number 9. Transitioning into football, as after Kentucky's longest tenured head coach, Mark Stoops, stepped down following last season as a result of heavy criticism from fans due to a lack of promising results, the university wasted no time in hiring Stoops' replacement and former University of Louisville quarterback, Will Stein. Will Stein comes from the University of Oregon, where he served as the offensive coordinator and quarterback coach from 2023 to 2025. Although Stein comes from troubling roots with our rivals, the Louisville Cardinals, he has made his loyalty clear to us with his eagerness to set up his role. The new head coach has already made many changes to the aesthetic of the team, as he announced the walkout song will be changed for the first time in nearly 15 years from Grove Street Party, along with him being in talks to bring back the iconic Power K logo to the program. The Power K logo, which was once stamped onto every single helmet on the field, was slowly phased out by the end of the 1990s, but it's expected to make its return later this season with Will Stein's hire. Stein's been hinting at it ultimately all offseason by including the logo in new promotional items and rollouts for the season. With that being said, though, thank you so much for listening and being tuned into WRFL. I'm your host, Benjamin Kingery, reporting live for Campus Voices. Don't go anywhere, because we're going to get back to some amazing tunes in just 1 second.

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1: 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As for today, for our local music highlight, I'd like to shine a spotlight on the band Jarlee Young. Jarlee Young consists of frontman Miles James, drummer Jack James, and bassist Jenry Needham. Jarlee Young formed just a few years ago with their debut self-titled album releasing on this past New Year's Day, along with previously performing on WRFL Live in February of last year. Jarlee Young is known as the local Lexington music scene for their unique sound and their abundance of live appearances. With the band joining forces with other beacons in the local Lexington community, Valis Monterey Swing Dance Club, along with And You, for a back-to-school bash later this week to celebrate the brand new school year. For anyone who has listened to Jarlee Young, they know of the hard rock and blues rock sound that the band captures with their unique music. And I know for one that I can't wait to see how far these guys truly go. But with that being said, you are tuned in to WRFL Live. Not WRFL Live. You guys are tuned in to WRFL Live. You guys are listening to Campus Voices. And we're going to get back to some tunes in just 1 second.

fighting for, from the University of Kentucky, wearing the number 88.1 and playing the position of all the way to the left, you're listening

Good afternoon, and welcome back to Campus Voices, a radio broadcast from the University of Kentucky that highlights compelling topics and organizations and their contributions to UK's campus and the Lexington community. I'm your host, Ben Kingery, and this is the first Campus Voices episode for the 2026-2027 school year. So what better way to celebrate finally being back on Campus Voices for the new school year than listening over here at WRFL Lexington for all of your alternative needs. With that being said, though, in state news, the Kentucky State Fair is currently running through August 30th, although the festival has already gained attention throughout the Commonwealth this year as a result of a Grayson County citizen, Josh Monin, carving his name into the history books, as on Saturday the 22nd, Josh broke the all-time Kentucky State Fair record at the annual Largest Pumpkin and Watermelon Contest. Thousands of fairgoers gathered at the Kentucky Exposition Center to bear witness as Josh's submission to the contest weighed in at 1,882 pounds. The giant pumpkin wasn't the only heavy hitter in this year's annual Largest Pumpkin and Watermelon Contest, as Nick McCassell of Hancock County in Kentucky also brought home the first place for a colossal-sized watermelon weighing in at nearly 246 pounds. Taking a step inward for campus news, as in August 21st, former University of Kentucky cheerleader and member of the stunt team, Lakin Snelling, pleaded guilty in court to charges of first-degree manslaughter, abuse of a corpse, tampering with physical evidence, and concealing the birth of an infant. Lakin was infamously arrested at the beginning of last school year, with her bond being set to $100,000 after discovery of a deceased newborn baby in Snelling's closet was made by one of her roommates. After a year, the case, which brought national attention to Lexington, is finally closed, with Snelling expected to face a 10-year sentence for the manslaughter charge and one-year sentences for each of the remaining additional charges. Lastly, for some good news, recently legislation now being implemented after its passage in 2024 has now made California the 30th state in the country to require a personal finance course for all public high school students in the state. Although the required course is only a semester long, it aims to better the finance knowledge of all students before they leave high school by including 13 individual money management topics. With that being said, my name is Benjamin Kingery. I am reporting live here for Campus Voices over on WRFL, and I'm so excited to be back with Campus Voices, and I'm so happy you guys decided to tune in. Don't go anywhere, though, because we have more news and we have more awesome music coming up right now.

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1: 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Welcome back. You are tuned in over at WRFL Lexington, and you are listening to Campus Voices. If you are unfamiliar with the programming, this is a long-running, award-winning radio broadcast from the University of Kentucky, and we're a news program, and we cover a lot of stuff, and you guys are just in time to hear about our history segment, as in nearly 114 years ago, during the 1912 spring semester at the University of Kentucky, former student Virginia Clay McClure documented in her diary what campus life appeared to be. These excerpts go on to describe the women's basketball team only suffering one loss up until that point, along with showing us McClure's drive on her journey through academia. As McClure was the first woman to obtain a PhD from the university, paving the way for many others after her, McClure's diary entries would become public in 2016 when UK released them in a celebration of the UK Special Collection Research Center. With that being said, I'm your host, Ben King, reporting live for Campus Voices over on WRFL. And don't go anywhere. We have a lot of cool tunes for you guys, and I'm really excited to give them to you. So stay tuned.

0: 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You can attend our upcoming tri-annual information and recruitment event known as Disorientation on Saturday, September 12th at noon in the Cornerstone Esports Theater to get an in-depth catered tour of this station and a full-on crash course on how you can get involved with our community. 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
1: 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With that being said, you guys are tuned in to Campus Voices over on WRFL Lexington, and you just heard the song Kaleidoscope by Katie Schechter off her album Empress. Before that, it was the song Lipstick by the band Ariel Pink off their album Pom Pom, and then before that, it was the song Rudolph by MJ Letterman off his 2024 album Manning Fireworks. And then right before that, it was the song Can I Mend It by Buck Meek off his latest album, The Mirror. With that being said, don't go anywhere because we have some more cool tunes ready for you guys right away. All right.

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1: Welcome back. You guys are tuned in over at WRFL, and you guys are listening to Campus Voices. This concludes the end of the show. I just want to let you guys know that next week we will be having a special guest from the UK Art Museum come on, so stay tuned for that. But other than that, you just heard the song After All You Put Me Through by Joyce Manor off their latest album, I Used to Go to This Bar. Before that, it was the song Empress by Katie Schechter off the album with the same name. Before that, it was the song Shampoo Bottles by the band Peach Pit off their album You and Your Friends. And then before that, it was the song Dreams Tonight by Always. Don't go anywhere, because we have another 14 minutes of music to jam out to.

You should have listened. They're already here. The radio told of their return. Their defeat was merely a delay. From the time after commercial radio domination. When the sounds of streaming rang through the land. But no one wanted to believe. They were hearing it on the radio. And when the truth finally dawned, it dawns in terrible music. But there is one they fear. And their tongue, it is 88.1. WRFL, Lexington.

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2: Woot woot.
1: Woot woot. I'm DJ Ava and I'm here with my co-host.
2: DJ Valerie.
1: And we are pumped to be back. We were just here last week, but we're so excited to be back again this week. Aren't we, DJ Valerie?
2: Oh yeah. We are always pumped to play classical bangers every single week from Tuesday from 6 to 8. PM.
1: We absolutely are. We're just as pumped to be here every week. And I'm going to tell you, because I'm so excited, I can't wait to tell everybody what you just heard in the past 15 minutes. You heard at the top of the hour around 6 o'clock, you heard the first movement of Gordon Goodwin's California Pictures for String Quartet. That was the Oakland movement. And after that was the second bit of Astor Piazzolla's Five Tango Sensations. That one was entitled Loving. Those were two very gorgeous, very classical, very little jazzy for a classical show, but we like to get everywhere in the genre, so.
2: Oh, yes.
1: Oh, yeah.
2: We do not discriminate against any classical music.
1: We would never do that, ever, ever, ever. So, that's what you heard. And then coming up is some Leroy Anderson, so that'll be awesome to hear. The Golden Years, which is what we're in right now, DJ Valerie. Every day is a golden day. Every year is a golden year. Yep, so that's what we got going on today. Thank you for tuning in and keep listening. Keep it all the way to the left.

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1: 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Welcome back to Here Comes Trouble. I'm DJ Ava, and I'm going to tell you what you heard in the past 15 minutes or so. Around 6:15, you heard The Golden Years by Leroy Anderson, and after that was Vocalized by Sergei Rachmaninoff, and after that was Symphonic Rhapsody on I Pitch My Lonely Caravan at Night by Eric Coates. 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Check those out. Coming up next, I have Moon River from the Audrey Hepburn movie, and it's going to be a score played by two cellos. I'm really excited to play this. This will be a fun one. So don't go anywhere and keep it all the way to the left. Thanks for listening.

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2: DJ Valerie.
1: And we're so excited to tell you a couple of things. First up, I'm going to tell you a little bit about what's going on around town. Tomorrow, August the 26th, a Wednesday, Paul Childers is going to be at Castle and Key Distillery at 5:30 p.m. This Friday, August 28th, Zeb South is going to be at the Elkhorn Tavern at 6 p.m., and this Friday, Diversity Festival is going to be on Oliver Lewis Way at 12 p.m. And if you liked any of those or you want to see some more events, you can see them at wrfl.fm/events. Second thing I'm going to tell you is what you heard in the past 15 minutes. Around 6:30, you heard Moon River from the... What's that movie? I forgot it when I said it earlier. You know that movie with Audrey Hepburn?
2: Breakfast at Tiffany's?
1: Yes. Yes, that one. You heard Moon River from Breakfast at Tiffany's, played on two cellos by two cellos. That was from their album Score, which has a lot of movie scores of them just playing it on the cello, which is really awesome. I love that. And then after that, you heard the third movement of Maximilian Steinberg's Violin Concerto. That was the Allegretto movement. And after that was the overture of Beethoven's Les Créatures de Prométhée, or The Creatures of Prometheus. So that's what you heard. We got some more classical bangers coming up, though, so don't go anywhere. Thank you for listening, and keep it all the way to the left. DJ Valerie, did you want to say something? All right, she wants to say something later. Right now, we're going to listen to music. Thank you for tuning in. Keep listening.

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0: Hello, you are listening to WRFL, and this is the show Here Comes Trouble. I'm your co-host, DJ Valerie, joined by...
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0: And you just heard Robert Schumann's Fantasy Opus 17, Movement 2, performed by Vladimir Ashkenazi off of the album Schumann, The Works for Solo Piano. And before that, we heard Max Bruch's Violin Concerto No. 1 in G minor. And that was the first movement performed by Kai Wong Chung with the Royal Philharmonic Orchestra, conducted by Rudolf Kemp. Coming up next, we have Norwegian Dance No. 3 for Violin and Orchestra by John Halvorsen from the album Nordic Violin Favorites. So, not a classical banger that you want to miss, so keep it tuned all the way to the left.

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2: 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That last piece we just heard was Schubert's Piano Sonata in A Major, D959, Movement 2, and that was performed by Murray Pahiria. And before that, we heard John Halvorsen's Norwegian Dance, number 3 for violin and orchestra. Coming up next, we have Hero and Leader, a symphonic poem, Opus 33 by Victor Herbert. So you won't want to miss this one. Oh, and it's performed by the Pittsburgh Symphony Orchestra and conducted by Lauren Mazel. So, and not one that you'll want to miss. So keep it tuned all the way to the left.

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1: And you just heard Hero and Linder, a symphonic poem, Opus 33 by Victor Herbert, performed by the Pittsburgh Symphony Orchestra and conducted by Lauren Mazel. And up next, we're going to hear Rachmaninoff's Sonata in B-flat minor, Opus 36, Movement 1, performed by Vladimir Horowitz. Ava, do you have any parting words for our lovely listeners before we go?
2: Happy first show of the semester. I'm just on my second day of classes. It was awesome. So if you're a student and you're taking your classes now, have fun. Good luck. Woohoo.
1: Woohoo. And if you're not taking classes, thanks for tuning in.
2: Mm-hmm.
1: And I hope you have a lovely work week or whatever week that you're up to right now.
2: Normal week, work week, school week, nothing week.
1: Or a nothing week. Maybe it's a vacation week.
2: Make it a classical week.
1: Yes. If anything, make it a classical week. That's pretty good. Speaking of classical music, let's listen to what's coming up next, the Sonata in B flat minor by Rachmaninoff. Keep it tuned all the way to the left.

should have listened. They're already here. The radio told of their return. Their defeat was merely a delay from the time after commercial radio domination, when the sounds of streaming rang through the land. But no one wanted to believe they were hearing it on the radio.